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1: 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And ti dyin mono. 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I did on Ajuna many tea and I'm a wash I say embassabasa.
0: Okay.
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1: 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I could just scand near dinner. I feed it. I must say near hospital, yale. And to mean 2 1 hour.
0: Okay.
1: 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Maybe pure and me buy and I'll catch him, sir. A cuckoo be huntina.
0: Yea, yo, sir.
1: Yea, mister. A me, I mean, your bar. And a cuckoo be home. And pounds, we have a cuckoo, we are the giant. Men, I'm a share of food and soon to me, tear. Namado, what they are come home. And no say, and unty and all,
0: oh.
1: And I'll say, what you are, crunch, let's have him cogina sick council. The cogina sick council. And I'm a cobo, Jim.
0: Ode
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0: Di masema mami
1: 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Today's time. 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
0: Yeah.
1: So I'll hear me nantika ma.
0: Oh, yes, sir.
1: What from? Me bacho, I say, Mrs. Tan, so da form.
0: Hey! The oak and naughty!
1: Ah, on so da form. Or can't we need in a year on so da form?
0: Hey! Wonderful. It was just a cast who walk, I say.
1: 100 cities.
0: Oh, thank you, Jesus. It's a chess. When you did you know, Babby, that's a kind of so. Now we pay me na me ka to sokwa di basa ma me ni bia.
1: Ebe ye juma. 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
0: 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Isa men di ti ni. Men pre ho. Men young say bibi. But when it's over to an amonwaba, now ba a running a cup of benam so. Emma did if I would be abba. Naman does in the number says 0244-888-937. And a 0247-837699.
2: 8 8 8 9 3 7 0247 8 8 8 9 3 7 and 0247 8 8 8 9 3 7 and 0247 8 8 8 9 3 7 and 0247 8 8 8 9 3 7 and 0247 8 8 8 9 3 7 and 0247 8 8 8 9 3 7 and 0247 8 8 8 9 3 7 and 0247 8 8 8 9 3 7 and 0247 8 8 8 9 3 7 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
4: 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I'm say so na me menses ne some buy. 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
9: Let me show you.
10: Mammy, I would dear, that's his year.
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10: 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Sabbath, the bar, or the beba, bema, or chin beba. Get all confound.
9: Share a yana and nipper be tibia. 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
10: Oh, by God.
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10: back.
9: Because spirit be a warren. 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Nanka banisan and kabema, bema timika say, ah, media mempo ba, me yonko de, me bema. 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
10: wait to the day,
9: chinchina chine.
10: And I'm pay.
9: You soon sum the tetchy. Into masturbation, a spirit, and your mamma and quan a year.
10: It's nipper, tear, then nipper, mooty, then on when you're found.
9: And I know pay, be so sa, to an amon a bra. bibi shew so sa to anamo ne bra mani bi wo kra e ha omo mo se e ba ade bi ani sabesum bi se o de hye na se enye wani a eye sunsun bi ene tawe nti anano pay to anamo ne bra
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9: 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Oba, may I quench any other than a sad woman if you all. Talk to the mechano. Oba, so a kind, says spiritual soap, no. 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This year will be the other dance here. Talk to the mechano. Oba, be the other dance me funny powerful.
11: Hello?
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9: Openy, one Casano, your sumo fidi, TNT and Yepa. 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
9: Ada ofreme, ofreme, me catch you or say some freme. 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
13: Yo,
9: okay, ready by farming. So I am one century. On subet me afre 0244-888-937. And a one-on-one counsel on the Ecoso, our Dominion Grace Chapel. Me pacho, so free a buaqua council and neba. Ubinyaka, I was so full lie. Ubinyaka, I was so full lie. Usubesi, stresso. Hello?
13: Hello?
9: A poem to say. Morning. Jamie Mumpa and Fadian.
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9: So greater. 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
13: A chef
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13: ya
9: 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Oba, Metrawasi Yaribia, a bendam, we see, be soon never toddy out to Wabraboso. Oba, Rade be fam so e breaki sa de na wate.
14: Yes sir.
9: One your friend George.
14: Asan.
9: One with the George.
14: Asan.
9: We are sure.
14: Yes sir.
9: We your car wash said the American na.
14: Yes sir.
9: Ade achia to an amone bra wate.
14: Yes sir.
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15: Tajo Roma, a young man, and so to be a me, man, so so.
9: Pacho Juma Ben, I.
15: Pacho me a bender.
9: Steel bender.
15: Yeah.
9: Me bomb pias, empire the amount. 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
9: 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Me patch also free just so for me swa kwa mo and him fan. But more than so Beba Besi Tech Junction. 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
12: 0244.
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19: Hello.
17: Mamma Diana Radin Famous in your mouth, pay.
19: From young five woman nine, me nantina memma. In Baba home, can you lay a boo no go home?
17: Ah, Yabubu Bergu. And I want to sound so on
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17: Are the mammy won't fear say? What didn't fear say?
19: Me.
17: Aye.
19: You were
17: 75 in a week. Mamma, me no cassa says here, Utie.
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2: Amen.
1: Yeah, my dinner, I'll catch a tearful.
2: 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But Moria say, poor problem, be out, kitabia. 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
1: empty, it's yankers, obey, I'm winning. 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
4: Papa, you.
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1: Say, a fool feeling by
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1: sentimental. But so, I did a red Yankopon, and I'm sentimental.
4: Oh, we did for Yankopon, we shout.
1: Amen.
4: On your case.
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1: Amen.
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4: but 2 years time no Then I must take air for
1: the air perform
4: a cough for Mancasa.
1: Okay.
4: I got 3 years and 4 years in Java. Odi for now a jimmism. If a net a day a cat and an air bread,
1: which
4: is covered a crown, which I say you could trade that too.
1: Oh,
4: my bro. Odi for now, for something I'm casting Yakupo, because the name of Jamaica. Then Yakupa Namuso, I am
1: out
4: as a summer brab by
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1: do some.
4: Yeah not it.
1: Yeah.
4: You're not pa. Timmy can make a quite a tewonka. And no say what you want.

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1: mpie
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1: kakra
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1: no no so do say yo yo
0: ai
1: mpie ye
0: mpie
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1: 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No warren, no warren, no warren, and I mean, I call this cacko warren. The young don't move back penny. I'm not my man, yes, you get that.
0: Yeah.
1: Ain't in a man, never break it down.
0: Yes.
1: Near moment, open me, pen me, open me, me, yentino, present of obvious in tino. My friend, wapra pretty, and could jaw a barn.
0: Yes, sir. Yes, sir.
1: Or banacasa, wound by a mammy, or banacasa, ebbo a bra, ubi, pamono.
0: Hey,
1: hey! I'm so sure. She here, Rade. It's not good that me can be say. So we'll be here, we'll be here. On last night, me here, I am the one side in the chin, a pair, a yarisa. What's that me can be say?
0: Aye, aye, aye.
1: So it's the moment said, try to mean how many now, my number for me now, if you all side now, sir, name and now. Of course, now, tears, so I told you, my moon now, but I bowed him. Did I walk out of him, you know, per cent, I'll be coming at him.
0: Yes, sir.
1: Tis mammy a quantity, mamma, oil, mount be a quantity of pancasa, a morning. Now some mamma can agree. Mamma was so conscious in sin.
0: Why do you ask a mamma a quantity?
1: Me be pa,
0: we be,
1: do us some aye. And what thing rough? Me be rain. The coffee, my head, to my friend, Emma, a deep 1 week, 2 weeks, 3 weeks. Of my peer me quite by your banner, a banner cops were die, ultimate worry. But I'm now coughing, mammy, who wants to be worrying until a banner didn't mensa. 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
0: 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I'm for any ten to us. Papa, no, every just a canoe. 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Mobile P and man, Castle Obano, be being a cold fear, a cutiano. Now, Obana Castle is a number idea, a feeding fee, a co, and then I mean, I'm so about Obana qua. Papa, I didn't. Papa, I didn't know catch it, tearful.
1: Yo, that's it. I care for be who team me. Save you, will be a uber problem. Mesa be me, will be my 90 pankasa. That's how would give for me, but men genuine and man, and make us a make come food in Yakopon ni pay, would give for Japan. So being my very friend, our Esseso, I told you Esseso. Now, mum, me, Jim, my good point, that dance, yes, sir. So, or how be a book could be so much by you, because to me, how no? Let's say, be number 90 you. Mama nante papa ma kwen a gift for we pay
0: so as no twantwa
1: e twantwa ma kwen a gift for we bebre because ye na egan for ye nante nya yizi
0: so ba ye no
1: me ba
0: e ready na kupon nam so
1: as say ma brabo
0: as so
1: e na ma sankasa
0: 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Who Obey the abound. 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That's to say.
2: But sure, Papa Nyamia do me hoye.
0: Ufi de baye.
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0: Okay.
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0: Amen.
2: Amen. Amen. Amen. Amen. Amen. Amen.
0: Amen. Amen. Amen.
2: Amen. Amen. Amen. Amen. Amen. 2 years papa.
0: 2 years.
2: 2 years papa.
0: 2 years.
2: 2 years papa.
0: Okay.
2: Menye be mane she all of a sudden be mane to sun in your
0: ma.
2: Edwane agya me.
0: Ya
2: she she wo fere do kra on fa.
0: Oh.
2: Fere kra de be mane block.
0: But this be mane won not 2 years.
2: Papa 2 years papa.
0: And what say dem free fie ko.
2: Papa menye wa money je ba ko.
0: Jesus, oh Jesus.
2: Men ya worry money dear bakukura. Actually, a soon mess.
0: My God, my God.
2: And I mean not just say baby and we'll be chem baby and
0: I'm oh Jesus Christ.
2: I'm eating ready and what yammy and chardy.
0: Maybe okay,
2: that's all, Papa. And I'm a dear,
0: she said, me was stressful.
2: What a stressful, and I'm a papa, be dear, actually. And I may have found my number, and I'm dear, actually, me bow honor. Metsmasia, and I catch them, say, Bower, who swinging out to a tranny. Who swinging now, who swinging out to a tranny. I couldn't see another nearby. Who couldn't I journey a journalist, Papa?
0: It's not by me see a day,
2: Papa. Bacho me ba for there me ba for them could not sick
0: am could not sick am
2: bacho me could not sick am so na on cry na ma me ba
0: won
2: e ba won me tin as pepper pa na ka me suma sem chire me na
0: se
2: me nya isu no na e say the mystery na be ma no enye oni ba bia wo show ba bi dem bem o ka che so be ma na show ba bi dem
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2: so ba bi age me kru na bo so am pass papa o block me che se me ye ho hwe
0: ye
2: ana afi no wo say me nko me konso ma me e
0: ma
2: me friend na yeshu no be ma na de nem bi ka
0: na
2: be ba
0: na ma wo ye de ma wo ye de
2: o ma me ya kwankyre
0: e wo e ho so dan
2: wo so dan ho ho
0: ye mi dimase ma me
2: no dimase ma me
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2: dimase ma me
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1: 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He said, "Meto a car spare parts."
0: Spare parts. Yeah. Mekai.
1: You.
0: Mekai.
1: Mami.
0: That's right. I said, "What's that?"
1: Ah, we divo. Okay. We divo. That's it. Me mami we are. Yekoye na ye.
0: Okay.
1: Ena me hunse busi afi no. Now, Mamma told you, you might acquaint that the mamma.
0: Okay.
1: Or defo. Me name
3: Dacuma F.
1: Send me up a papa, I won't know. Minya, one mother, wife,
0: that told to what was it? Me, who was also said, wouldn't him say, wouldn't you a penny?
1: Debbie,
0: and yes, I hadn't.
1: Me name Dac.
0: Or also, I also own on the penny.
1: Or the penny.
0: As a way, what would the Ebusuan win?
1: I didn't know yam or Timothy or no yam.
0: Aye.
1: That's why I'm on my sack. I was sad, you know.
0: My God,
1: and I mean, I'm my mother. Oh, defo, now me shit out. We are different part. We are different part. Now, go point shit out.
0: Let's say
1: I was sending bouts of Cassepa.
0: Let's say, wouldn't you know? I too, we are who could read that. We are quiet as soon as I got to me and I say, what was it? What did you want? Wouldn't that any juma and Niska?
1: Debbie,
0: hey.
1: Was semi bibia,
0: my God,
1: and the old fast will bama quanchino defo, and not what you mean.
0: I'm out there soon, Suma,
1: soon, Sumumano,
0: a quanchet, so than any more.
1: A sapper pepe, o defo,
0: the massa mamsu, a quanchet,
1: the massa maquanchano, and now defo,
0: who yet the massa mammy.
1: O defo now, and then what the massa mammino, and not what your cassa. O see, the bamid in the quam, men from Pamachoa. Men find them call. No one knew him. Or if I'm beside them, they were brown. Or you mean anything, they were brown. They were mono. Or if that I did a chimney some. The mess up. And they may buy a sin. Or if I'm there, but them there, but I say, but the amount.
0: Wonderful. Wonderful.
1: But I'm
0: better. I'll catch it here for.
1: I tell for Mutsemu. They must so be a hang. By a tear or a brabum. See you. One net if you hear him. No, my cutsion. A cobbia. Add that for a torso. And you happen on Mamma Bow. 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Hey, see me. O defo. O defo. With your last power. What's that? Never do what quanchere. 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Now you did your empound that.
0: What's it, Brad? Never do a quantity. Brow, never do a quantity. My number is 0244-888-937. And I said 247-83-7699. 0247-83-7699.
3: Wow,
0: Tia Dancia, what is a dambe, Namina Monso, and a moody dancy. 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
4: yea, daddy.
0: Bepacho, Brimgaka, Bepacho, at say,
4: Daddy Pacho, Yamiadum, no pie went to me.
0: It when I could read. Pacho, who feed a bye?
4: Papa, me Pacho, me fee Susan, son a bye.
0: Wonderful. But dear now, who percent who didn't walk at it for?
4: Media me ba ha me ba na seda.
0: Oh,
4: a seda ena me deba. 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
0: Oh Jesus.
4: Me ne be nan.
0: Oh Jesus.
4: Be man me ye bia sese me ye mani bia man. se obemu obema se me man aduane ndi se me siesie no akrokro me ye bibia pepe
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0: 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And all the man, my idiot. What you had to be telephone number? No, telephone number is 0244-888-9-37. 0244-888-9-37. 0244-888-9-37. And a 0247-83-76-99. 0247-83-76-99. 0247-83-76-99. 7 0803-83-7699. Media Kwaba.
5: Hey, John, yami di fo.
0: Let's say.
5: Yami di fo, me huye pa.
0: Now free.
5: Yami di fo, mpa chao kae me.
0: Debut.
5: Me na me yare ya. Stroke with chimney, I didn't buy it. 6 months.
0: 6 months. Akasa. Oh, Jesus.
5: Oh, my brabum.
0: Yes, sir.
5: Papa, nyame anna muswam as I said, the stroke no. A dear you, papa, a free me so.
0: A few so. Oh. Nyame karasa me say, I say, we are say. It will let you are a treba.
5: No, did I see? Papa, nyame 87.9. You say, nyame adum, nipa nam and any word, mama, na or titi, my brabo.
0: Yeah.
5: And then nyame nam swama stroke no, a cobono. Papa,
0: hey,
5: wa quench them here, sick out quench them, jina
0: so. Uta about the second
5: Jurassic quench, papa, 100 cities me, eh?
0: And I'll bab with him.
5: Me bow when him.
0: Let me call it, will be at the old.
5: Mo, papa.
0: Oh, Jesus Christ.
5: The papa, Miss Aquay, oil, dear. No.
0: Oh, you're oil, dear. Jidahon,
5: papa. Se say, me cashing your mien, munyam, say. Se say, you're not bought.
0: And you because it will be a two nice idea.
5: Papa, yes.
0: Oh, Jesus.
5: A bono douse is here.
0: My God.
5: Papa, she sent me no cassette. She said, I mean, when see I. Papa, see, I didn't know. Yeah, me,
0: oh, what? Ben.
5: Timidia, me, dear, dance here, cassia. So be here or what problem?
0: Oh, Jesus.
5: What you're real? One crow at this one here, Titi, untuan a mono umbrao.
0: Oh, Jesus.
5: No, but with deep for Japan, wa, essessoa, ah. A beco easy.
0: My God.
5: Me can we say yammy and munyam jina ha papa? Yammy on your case.
0: Amen.
5: On from Fria Dum Qua Dum.
0: Amen.
5: Amen. Pijau.
0: Amen.
5: It would Jesus team.
0: Amen. What's your dance here? Obey no obedience a canoe. Andre cities. No, why did Master Mammy acquainted? 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No, what to know? Messo say. Ebi a wuti, who problem me out also.
3: I come a few should 87
0: batman comas. 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
7: 0244 888 937 0244 888 937 937 and I'll pay one-on-one counselor no air cost so
8: said yeah
7: utia dance die no me pa chew and I'll pay counselor no air cost so
8: yes
7: but your demise mummy akwan chere ebe Bible say oye nyame a
8: odi Jesus
7: is the God that answered by fire. Spiritual oil, no, you the good genim say pe. So, ni pakro what te a crabia say any two no matiawa, as I say a year juma.
8: Yes,
7: I say Janoko, Dania Grada,
3: a said an appointment, Kumasi.
7: And I'll pay a 0244
8: 0244 888 888 937 937.
7: Joe Frabby, the amount. And I'll pay Ubetimia baby. 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
0: 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Seo beye wedding. Ano pay tu anamone bra.
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0: Udi Ibrahim.
1: Yeah.
0: We in one show, baby. What did I make on?
1: Mati.
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1: Mati pa.
0: Yeah, your baby dear mommy say see ya. 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
0: 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What did I make on? 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Asima make on. Enjoy no catch him say wa ankaso ohu di make on. 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What?
1: Stress.
0: We see stress. We have a number. We are made direct to about sorry now. What?
1: Oh, okay.
0: More than so, be bank. Come on, why?
1: Okay. Okay.
0: On so bit me a friend. 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And I no pay counsel. No one-on-one counsel. 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
2: Sigina second so, yes.
0: And Suma second unquo Bushumo, but if one was one penis on my own worry, on penis on my own woe, on penis on my uncle's crew, on penis on my own to quine. 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
0: We had that dear who Juma.
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0: 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Barcelona. 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
0: 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Wife, could you come and go for you? No, I'm here in Quarant. You say my coffee, Moha. Was there, yes, I will pa, and I will do woman and she also will be this so I am also this so. Maybe I want to also them Quaranco Pringa and Mum Kudiagro. Baba, call Bobo, men I was a driver's side, then a cobby, a best, a haben, and coco. Now I'm the no corner, a cobble on my side, and I'm Upo, Umpo, Ubeye. 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

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I'm a father. I'm a father. I'm a father. I'm a father. I'm a father. I'm a father. I'm a father. I'm a father. I'm a father. I'm a father. I'm a father. I'm a father. I'm a father. I'm a father. I'm a father. I'm a father. I'm a father. I'm a father. I'm a father. I'm a father. I'm a father. I'm a father. I'm a father. I'm a father. I'm a father. I'm a father. I'm a father. I'm a father. I'm a father. I'm a father. I'm a father. I'm a father. I'm a father. I'm a father. I'm a father. I'm a father. I'm a father. I'm a father. I'm a father. I'm a father. I'm a father. I'm a father. I'm a father. I'm a father. I'm a father. I'm a father. I'm a father. I'm a father. I'm a father. I'm a father. I'm a father. I'm a father. I'm a father. I'm a father. I'm a father. I'm a father. I'm a father. I'm a father. I'm a father. I'm a father. I'm a father. I'm a father. I'm a father. I'm a father.

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Then in New York Barnes, so a ye, Chiwan, so saw him on so wounds, so him say bepimine once ye and ye. 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Ura main gate ni mu a. 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Just me describe wa chere obi ofu to ase bi obi hunu de me kan. 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Writer, now call him in a hall. I would dear some now call a friend say, baby, a man a tiano. Hawk, ne son pa, a whole gate be in a daho, bakura, twansi jumho, and a bakusu rat, and your friend say, a chiroho, road no be Roman for no horn. Aha, you could see a bontinimono, and so gate bakudaho. 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

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Just 1 year near the court, Tamale, Mam Cotuam school, so Watamale, Nyongene medal, Nyongene medal, Nyongene honor, Honana old airport, a war, a honor old barracks, a honor a war, Honana a training recruit, Army recruit, Honan a war, Major Adedia, a cotuno ho. For instance, Major Adedia, a cotuno or Tamale. Giwa, oh, that was 77. I said, so you may mean in many new Nanka on the family because I'm a footballer. Kase mi teacher no bo RTU PSK Kusi teacher Kusi ochire made e wonyon ne no ye P teacher onye ni wa bro pray say kame bo RTU but na me ne me mame nante pa reality me mame mane ye for mam ye no me mam 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
0: 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On Yanko Pombo, Behman or Ba. 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
0: they were matured. 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

0: The NBA playoffs are underway, and now you can trade every game on Kalshi. 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
1: Bams, I said, yeah, misquote to Bible. 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Nija, I said, why, ya? 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
1: makure nim eh amen kan sase me menim. 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
1: Discipline, a training, and ye abuse. 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Isaiah 1:18 But then Ninyankupon will say, Israel manen yini. 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
0: on, Eddie, so career. 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
0: 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Who is a father? 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De Missy. 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
2: 0243-114-4497. 0324-980-35. Hello? Good morning. 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Why my papa? Papa, I miss out. What's it? I mean, they come in and be a cambium. That's it.
0: Hello?
2: Hello?
0: Yes, sir.
2: So, for the Namisha and Nano Pay. You did be a name. I'm a cassette for the bushing.
0: Oh, okay, okay, bushing, my kind.
2: There we are, make a say. Uncomo, I will need you in church or in church anyway. Anything in Yapa. Now, me in the prior movie, as you see, I said, Equia, Yakupo, dear Bass, I seen so, and this is the same thing in the city. I said, in here,
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2: In here, Binum. You're that thinking here, you be a bassa, a war, the old thing, on Sham Carano, Nabla Bubia, Yano. Never no mind, no cry.
0: Miss from Chiremis, I'm wearing nine. Why, when you mean my wearing nine? Why, the woody you crab all? The woody. What I would be. What woman somewhat sabadress, ah, and then cray bread, wombs, ah.
2: The two who say you will cast what ten one and next two, and I say, yeah, you. No, you partner up the reaction of bed breast, and you crab bread, bed breast, and the unit.
0: Tom
2: Blade.
0: Oh, my
3: 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Now, many a bit of detective chief inspector, CID, Kabrinki, or Takuradi police headquarters, you papa, or something in Germano. 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
3: Then you have to do that with Papa. I was in Cotton and Quentin up with you. He might also deal by the way business. Then you're many
4: times.
3: Yes. We are the old. Make you say, don't call with me, and if you see if I say, yeah, ma'am, I didn't keep with you.
4: Aha, a question, maybe some.
3: Oh, yeah,
4: hello?
5: So for you.
4: Yes, sir. Good morning. Good morning, sir.
5: Okay, are you okay?
4: Hey! Yes, sir.
5: Okay, such a young town.
4: And come, sir, are you
5: okay? Yes, sir. Yes, sir. Yes, sir. Yes, sir. Yes, sir.
4: Amen.
5: Yes, sir. Yes, sir. Yes, sir. Yes, sir.
4: I come here.
5: I don't know if an original Nigeria, the business contractor for Papa, which is on the Papa, I love very more for one is an intention. I mean, Papa. But you're telling me, she didn't do her, and who's nothing for her? I said, oh, it's a thank you, said he be back to her. So,
4: I'm a
5: man, I'm a man,
4: I'm a man.
5: Don't come up with a pen.
4: Ah, yeah. Now they have pen or
5: do so. Because you're the best in getting cheese and bread. And then I said, I do.
4: What was it? Come
5: on, I'm here now. And as I remember, I'm to put a brick. So I'm coming back when you read them. But yes, so this was the kind of.
4: I'm a baby. Hello?
6: Hello, so for free.
4: Yes, sir.
6: So for free, Martin.
4: Major Zora.
6: What do you mean?
4: 40.
6: Kobe. Did you for me?
4: Ah.
6: In fact, when you're not in chair and for before you know. So for?
4: Yes.
6: So I need to be in this. I'm going to go to the show.
4: Yo.
6: Media. When some of the best days, the media are born in Papa. It sounds one man who said, Berman, and one pack. It sounds a member of Power Me Bakupe. Member of Power Bakupe and a mountain Papa Bedina, and come Papa, I say, as you.
4: Kaun, you are Bakrapa Pedina Beira.
6: A Beira,
4: and I'm catching on
6: the Pendia man, you know, beyond to Papa Bedina.
4: Mem Papa do furi, Mimi do furi, Mimma do furi, Minia Manamano, I am Papa Manu, who never you almost so.
6: So,
4: Timmy see, and the Berman at Chief, you knew a bar.
6: Bibiana Santia.
4: Matia 44. Hello?
7: Hello?
4: Yes.
7: Ngoro ya mense ni ojo sai gentle.
4: Ah,
7: ngoro ya mense. 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
4: Gracias.
7: 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Se o be ma wo ba, e jwa de won fri abusi ni.
4: Hello.
8: Fathers. 21st of next month is Father's Day. 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Na say wo you be a wan kasa no wo di ti nguna na wo si trust won bias. 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
9: Eh ase mo. 87.9.
8: 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They only say. In radio, Sir John, Sir the John. Ah, what the Ghana Kuma and Yakuma morning show a ba Tieno.
10: Mem Potemu.
8: I don't know. 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
8: ajiamuni I share to you.

0: Mempotamu, yade mempotamu bra wa Ghana akoma so wa akoma 87.9 FM. 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
1: 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Sir, Jai say, yes, you might say, let us say, who crying, yes, you soon. Yes, we am present Ghana, do. Now, what's in Akunya, yes, you dear, nay, I can say, are you cool, Yamuambo, in himself, over crying, no crying, ye, to say, Kusia, ah, and more form. 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Who so no mo, not the no qua, the no cocoa dwell ye. Oh, small be so I know as a share, no name the Oba Bayent in one man who can be in Nara. Nesre, Nyansa, Abotare, Akukudro, Nepebiare, Sene Fata, Fadum Uboni, man the Sene Fata in Yina. The bra or should you make dear Cassia to see us? Then himself, why should you my password be baby yet? Then I'm sir, when you so, and I'm sorry, you may be you so. Obama Asmuje, Inshira, Bambo, Putu, Kanko, no cray about my gun. You are so, let's show when you yam. Many in the young fan will not see in need the Biarada. The mum, the do not supermount near Casemo, Mo, and him or him, Mo, where they are yet, and we are seeing another. The mute me at the Indian Iron, and in Shira, not Dom, the Homo Brown, the Bamboard, Nasumi Bay, Nempuncho, and the Kanko, in Shira, ne abdominal. Oh, if you go so, and count, and you fear, and count, and know the Oyo Biara, and there, Cosi da pim. Amen.
2: The other therefore extend far beyond the slaughtering of animals. The occasion calls on us to sacrifice, don't hate one another, not to be greedy, not to divide amongst ourselves, not to be dishonest, and not to be indifferent to each other's suffering. It reminds us that true worship is grounded in sincerity, devotion, humility, and compassion. As Allah tells us in the Holy Quran, in Surah Al-Hajj, it says, their meat will not reach Allah, nor will their blood, but what reaches Allah is piety from you. So it's not the meat that you slaughter or the blood that is spilled that will reach Allah. What will reach Allah is your heart and how pious you are. This spirit of sharing and caring is among the greatest strength of the Islamic religion. The message of Eid is particularly important in today's world, where many societies are facing division, intolerance, violence, and conflict. Ghana continues to stand out as a shining example of peaceful coexistence among people of different faiths and backgrounds. Christians and Muslims have lived together harmoniously for generations, sharing communities, schools, businesses, and even family ties. We must continue to preserve and strengthen this harmony. I urge all Ghanaians, irrespective of religion or ethnicity, to continue promoting peace, tolerance, understanding, and mutual respect. We must reject extremism, political tolerance, tribal divisions, and all acts that threaten our national unity.
3: President, I'm making sure say roads are there, a priority manner. It's not a big question of Abano. This should be 10 kilometers, no? Yeah, where's a contractor job on site? No matter what we do, ma. I cry no my energy. Yeah, when is sustainability? the problems in Kakaka, I'm raising in Amiam, so that we would be able to sit down with the engineers and the contractors and see how the rest will be able to fix. Say the road minister, Kaina, let us own the projects. If I want to buy a warrior, and you're cloning everyone. Do by now when I contract another king and ask, and I say, there may be a warrior, no, M1 a human in charge. Let us know. And they, I go for our bear for Christ, so who can phone on Kwa, you'll be able to report anything. And let the government know what is happening. And the day I will be able to master the day better. First projects under common fund, school, buildings, any hospitals, health centers, nature compounds. But on our initiative at Odi Wood, as I mentioned, next time we will be able to stage that. When you are holding her accountable, you know exactly what to request of her.
4: Because South Africa 10 years in 2016, 30th March. Na me call honom ne de enye ize mame me call won call me no ho and last 2 years I'm much me any me about 2 years e wo sabi not the police station ho say say am be feel them here very safe and very very very happy I'm what I can say for now. Thank you.
5: Listen, how many years in you?
6: 2012 and 14 years
5: in you. Yeah, it was yeah say me that first arrested me
6: me
5: nya we ba me your family. We tell me salon we family koy. We nya hwe baba. When we crata we no crata. Listen. Abla abu me pa me kan. Last 6 days koy Ndela. We bu me an even bre never fit me din kwata me family yawo. Me de tell me so. Me cut me nti ya bu me. I me ni say ya bu me. Panya. Utim nya hwe me ba kwa me ba na bu me. Da me February 1991 wan nya fie say.
6: O Ghana.
5: O kuma ya. I will be bomb one more time, yeah. One minute more, could I do a bomb one year? Emmy, I have a boga. You won't cost any harm of rich money that Uncle Lucuma, same you know. Spower had more. Home, I want my friends and so pass to her. I'm on court. I'm a fagana for my gunner for you, cost a 4 million more had that. Well, I won't want to my same now, Majuma. I'm paying you. Embassy, quite amazing, one of our chances in Baba. My cat and your call. Ni agwa mbo ya yanko pede obra.
6: Se na di na du kopie South Africa.
5: Ah, se ejuma ya fa si episka. 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
6: Okay.
5: Africa che wani mu ni folo. 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What you say? Enya enye sika kan ba dwani ni ho. 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
7: Oh, yeah, and then the best thing with minimum capital, you see, when you savings be our ha, we can in our radio. So, new reforms are my, you know, savings be a new code of friend of micro banking. We be our capital 100 million. What is the American? And we 15 million now, modicity savings, you know, and our, you know, you're more be a unique savings and loan license, or you're more what we call the micro banking license. The capital 100 million. What is here, you know. So if you go to bank, so now if you go to bank, so any capital of 400 million, one that's all. Iti, anu na meka se anye adikitu. Anadi ya wosu ye muto ya wakanya. Anye me deni se legal and regulatory precedent. The legal and regulatory precedent in the sense, you see, Bima Kabibi 2019, ena aya kamibi. Yes, it's a sa
8: kongo kibi. The High Court.
7: Okay, yes, I mean,
8: this discussion, why we are not be a quiet, be a Supreme Court assembly. Did I mean,
7: yes,
8: but
7: yes,
8: that court was Rossing High Court.
7: As a conflict of judicial precedent, we are sorting it out. Anna, reversal of receivership. When you are some pompons, why, Dad, you know, as people won't come here, a yard in bar. Reversal of the receivership. The regulator and the receiver, Nana Anipa, are required to unwind all assets and liability and loans managed by the receiver. Unwinding it,
9: Hallelujah, it's morning.
10: 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Would you get a kuma?

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3: 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Enimpo Ukwam on anim near dear. 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
5: The lessons of Eid al-Adha therefore extend far beyond the slaughtering of animals. The occasion calls on us to sacrifice, don't hate one another, not to be greedy, not to divide amongst ourselves, not to be dishonest, and not to be indifferent to each other's suffering. It reminds us that true worship is grounded in sincerity, devotion, humility, and compassion. As Allah tells us in the Holy Quran, in Surah Al-Hajj, He says, their meat will not reach Allah, nor will their blood, but what reaches Allah is piety from you. So it's not the meat that you slaughter or the blood that is spilled that will reach Allah. What will reach Allah is your heart and how pious you are. This spirit of sharing and caring is among the greatest strength of the Islamic religion. The message of Eid is particularly important in today's world where many societies are facing division, intolerance, violence, and conflict. Ghana continues to stand out as a shining example of peaceful coexistence among people of different faiths and backgrounds. Christians and Muslims have lived together harmoniously for generations, sharing communities, schools, businesses, and even family ties. We must continue to preserve and strengthen this harmony. I urge all Ghanaians, irrespective of religion or ethnicity, to continue promoting peace, tolerance, understanding, and mutual respect. We must reject extremism, political tolerance, tribal divisions, and all acts that threaten our national unity.
3: Ghana man penny John Dramani Mahama and Nabusia Tin in Kenra Day one cramp Pumpuni Mantemun. 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
6: yes sir aye ama the party emegna from branch constituency regional executives, any BBR,

0: yeah, yeah, can I say? 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Yeah, yes, I essentially say, in the end, say, I feel it about to have a walk, a party me, and mechanic say, and coupon moi, not yet to a burning name, you know, as we be about. Fighting Senate, Tiano, Nayako, and Lima, as one united party. Now, Master, I will give you Amma, the president. Bid you be a wise obey a boy or man, and who for man holding a cook through now on fire.
1: Way, yes, Antimantem, Jemtreni, Edema, NDC, Amanukono, Orua, Augustus, Nana, Kwasi, Enna, Yatino, and Kane. 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
2: Now what I know is that they are saying he's under investigations for if I remember from what the lawyer told me, for fraud or listen, no,
3: fraud
2: and or I think money laundering. You understand?
3: Yeah.
2: Under investigations. Now, do you detain somebody for this long for under investigations? That is why we are saying that we should allow the bail application to be gone into, and then we'll see how it goes.
1: Orenyam for Rox Nelson, Dafia Mepo, and Yatinin Kane. Na ne Krakramuno was signed Abu Amanian, Senia and Senu ACTA, Ewa, Netherlands, Mano Emuno. Eya lawyer for Edema Ohene Frimpong, and they won so I file bail application. Awade akwa kotu dech court on mwa. Washa kwanse and menumi yanon. Court to nibe to me akwa sitinam. Na wonum e file and se enra jane. 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Ombe to me amani bail so el one mwa. And won sam so wadi to ja esi.
2: Okay, so I speak to this matter with some reservation. It's not easy to have my caucus member. If you understand the work of the chief whip, the welfare of members
3: is your responsibility.
2: So, but let me commend my leader for the leadership that he's given so far, the Honorable Mama Yariga. So the update is that the families were also with me. I believe last Friday, they also got some updates. So the lawyers have successfully filed for his bail today. They filed the bail today successfully. And so we are praying that they'll be given a hearing sometime within the week so that the bail hearing can be expeditiously conducted. Every support that we can give from Parliament, we have given. The government has also supported them. The foreign minister has been able to coordinate the work of our ambassador to The Hague, Ambassador Edison, in trying to support and offer him every assistance and courtesies that are available so that he can competently defend himself in the preliminary hearing in terms of the bail application. So that's where we are. But yes, he's still in custody.
3: Mm.
2: In Amsterdam. And so the hearing will be done in the Dutch courts.
1: Orenyam for Rox Nelson, Dafia Mekpo, Ena Yetinin Kane, Pretrahine, Edema, Domkesiano, Womrashebe de Fim, Ena, Wobos, Amani Boya, Wobra, Wani Yenuanum Joyful, PM Express, Jumedioso, Wadin Semu Air to Ijam, Na Wachese, Yekaseno, Ayadia, Lawyer for Edema, or Henry Frimpong. One my filing bail application, I would aqua to death court. One my watcher crying said, now what you moon will be to me at chance here, no two more and a mom. Now, Waba man, yes, and ya dear, one of them at Nawa, I am Shahake, a buying from and him Rashi with the fear FM said, Dom Cassiano or no sample trying in them. And Rashi with your four one Abra Bono Homo, I asset saying, you know, come call Ukran in them. 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
3: 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Now, what Peru do? 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
2: 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Aji Jedi and Kratu Yasu.
1: Mem potemu. Right, I'm sure for you, Damasema Makwaba. Akuma 87.9 FM. And there, I was that. And then, I'm here to say, I'm here to say, day. Na, baby, I'm so soon, I'm here to say, I'm here to say. And, right, you know, I'm here to say, Eid. Mubarak. When he Ido Adha.
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1: 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Enra Nefe. Pa, Mampeni. His Excellency John Dramani Mahama. 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
6: Eh
1: am afun me o.
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6: Because for God it is special.
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5: 87.9 Kumasi.
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6: Yeah. Sejo medasi na machia achievement na na yashi wiem susu ene ye kwani se sejo butai na bagana na na misty condition. Name, I will not deal. I can say, ye free more, I
1: 32°C. Okay. Therefore, friend of duty, you could now tell him. Can Sammy saw the other side? Minia Sammy, my chain.
7: Sir John, did you also?
1: Now, I heard you saying.
7: Sir John, I'm high here.
1: Then you're me, I say. Then you're pa. Now, so when you're numb, dear.
7: But I try.
1: Hey!
7: When
1: you be Pebby Ocaho?
7: I'm bad. And any 3 days, me hot me pa.
1: Sao?
7: Oh, Bran.
1: Nan ka ko baby.
7: Brano ka me yel adibina. Information or the mind am itinzi na so ka chen ko funo ko ya do so ku ye mi ku te. Ado ko ne be sey.
1: Be sey.
7: Be sey. Me dana te pa nya mi sha no ma. O ko ko ma na ho de o be ko so di
1: aboy. Okay. Okay. And that oh, they watch now. Yami Aduma, question we may be trying watch now.
7: Why? Ah,
1: Yami Aduma, watch now. We must ask that question. But and if I call the FIFA, then
7: the law is now okay. You can't cyberbullying. The fact that they bring the chrono, and you actually found the pathway and resolve it on your own. Now, on the more old cyberbullying is so. Again, basta. So then the one is.
8: And now, the dependent trust was fired, signed your Madisiano. Maybe time, and President is a possible. Can say, Cyber Security Act 1038, and founding upon it, and the Bacona OS ideas, and Rasu, Nante, what threatened your life. And now, so I am the Yamana for Pry, the Castle or Swan, waiting at them from 2 to 15 years. So this is as we do are now present the evidence here is possible. Immediately, the platform corner here is added to report, say, net block in the same year, only mean to us on your day, and about the moon that you attempt to. And I'm saying, I can't buy an OS address and now present the evidence that for the nearest police station, then launch a complaint here in Seattle. They are the not kind, so a new criminal, now a civil lab. Listen, I got you, only to let you know. Now, when you remove your back up at your head, okay, see how now. Let us all be with that seven book was added now. Now, for how mental health is well being.
1: Oh, I see. The Yenyano, Yamwa.
7: Obia
1: Yamwa.
7: Obia Yamwa,
1: Yamwa, that's it. Simon, thank you. Right, I'm so funny. Sammy now turning canoe. Yana, Washington, so I said, and Yamay, Shabiano, Yenano, said a bear, ye are sitting near my bequay, dear Maya. 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
1: 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And yet, my friend, see, the mom and Temna, Yanini Nincomo, because story of your face, Obano. And yet, and yasem ketua. Someone, chase, and radio sea war, say, who are you can was him?
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1: And round so reporter, Bani said, Offensive Technical Institute. 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
11: se na di na du ko pe sa ta
10: Ah, if I see a piska, who is saying I'm cutting to a secret? Sicano, you want me in your fool?
11: Okay.
10: Africa, scare when you fool. I don't say you scare when you move around, when you move Africa. It's in your full cohort. What I say? You just can't have a genuine hole. A genuine way of competing or scanning tin or bra. What take around when you change scanning?
11: But
10: it's not a secret. Oh, it's me a secret. See, I'm not here for one year, because I don't come home. Music can I ye? Yeah, any young sister can buy basso. Near cost of you, young quality, Kumo. Your quality, who near cost to be a bra.
3: But before this kind of so hopa.
12: Me call South Africa 10 years in 2016, 30th March. Now me call home there. Any is the mammy. Me call one call me, you know. And I last 2 years, I'm much me, and in about 2 years, I was serving, not the police station. He says, I'm a baby, then we are very safe and very, very, very happy. What I can say for now, thank you.
1: Yes, what I feel. You see, stories where no mono. 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Yan coffin so me catch us a reporter and sack and send ra mrantye bine offenso Technical Institute for the Abu Niyama. 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Ne ni honi ade. Minu ya Frank. Amwa. Eye. MC. Edema. Offenso Municipal. Chief. Good morning.
13: Good morning.
1: Na apomba kwa diye.
13: Na kumwa diye.
1: Eye. Na report free Offenso Benny. No page say video say yes share any man for wo mu chese man for na moja mrantie moja ta ta ta ta ta ta ta eh e ma ya nyina ka ho na wadaruma e dia na sie
13: we do ase na e fa ntiamma atiefo nyina e wo o se di applications eh na mi senta e di da video ka no pay e kwache semne Nima, I didn't put to a bathroom common activity on the bank. Can you thank one of them?
1: Mim Potamu, Mim Potamu, Mim Potamu.
13: Offenso a cry at me, oh, make my cafe for the past 1 year, nobody. We won't have be our offensive in Patamua. Now, and I'm saying that's no Kuma Muslim for me. Tell me, do I even ask you to come on after your summa here day after the amateur young? It's number one, I want you one of your summa. We are new school of an Nina Hobby and the person Nipano said no sick. But offensive technical institute, I woke a movie at the end. Now, Mokoya, sorry, your mobile who said a school for no name and ran to be free. Movie in Zumo again, the question. The media man, I'm a friend, security, a person. She a Moko Hope, a Moko do some fat of Manko and Nanka and the hardest car. The only situation member under control. Before Moko could do not a enough suffering. The Anna Tiaba who will be a step team. Mutiny try, and they would be a possible better member. Emma, a Mokosia, a Jungle community, I have no any noble Nuna, ADD and Kobo, Emma, Kuma Atoy and Emma, who was already now. You should know yourself. I yet. Long, I think that I have on and off for the past the 3 or 4 years. And I'm not to maintain them as we get back. And I will know about this in reality. To be honest with you, I'm not going to have a bar. Yeah, I mean, just me know because here. My name, before I experiment, will be security as early as possible. Then you invite the party to vote. Now, whatever is in India, be in China, the day I want to talk about. Because most of my work, I know here, in the end, because you still commit to mission there wherever you go. As I said, Rohona, as we ever school at the minimal committee between committee, which may school so dear. That's who saw his community maybe. But the this I didn't bam run, it is still an investigation team, and the same can be a town. There's some security for me, my name.
1: So does it mean, sir, and your first time, BB say AC between the school and the community, Nana?
13: From the investigation, which is a
1: Sir, I attend Hoka craft from the community, and
13: yet just by the roadside. Oh, yeah. Oko Amoyi Adiemra Ufri, current MP Dr. Iwa Fukufia, the next NFA, our Kwanfa.
1: Hey, see,
13: our Kwanfa.
1: Hey,
13: our Kwanfa. na first no na school kwa na war anyho nti sa na manu ya na committee we school na di yeye ba na creative advice ma but me awol school no kakra every the scenario or what the mechan na disagreement about that, not to this level. So like I was saying, the discussion are so ongoing. That new secretia that they are taking final decision that they are so far. Any madam no bones bono any the cacona casa. And not the last school no be a feminine in case that my security personnel it's a taking my under control. This is so far a year now ma or moon time so.
1: But any person na emu prepare we are aware of the number
13: no na mo take me nipa no ye eight na be a minor ki be na be five as a four be na a corporate secretary I think we are mo show na omo this time
1: and
13: Mr. Africa.

0: and the nature of Adiana Mrantia Nayeno. Eh, who also a chumasu. Look at this one. It will be more Tony at the Krana. One more Adan, one woman. And the idea was, Ibisa, what much will be?
1: As at now, because no day under investigation, it means that Medisa have come on. I mean, yeah, the moment after the music meeting, messing about back now, in the moment, Mama had more bitches.
0: But what is the assurance? School Muhot is saying, and Anopei, what can you tell us? Asumjiaba?
1: So the catcher, no, I mean, yeah, no, me. Minister police commander, any minister DM, any other team. Me mo kasa mo ko share ngi ngu community in pain for na ahen for no. Mo mo ni mo no e gi ngu mo. Na mo ba ba say yes they needed security and whatever and so it was my school in but naturally because of family fear and now come they were living in fear. The mo mo won ya ba na ko back to the house but and feel like I said we will meet and then the teacher meeting discussion will go on, and then the best I have to back to the school, and I have to come and leave it. And after I'm running the assembly, I'll buy here as I come back with
0: it. Okay, I see. And the Nyasabi or Mokoya, sorry, will school ho, or Mount Koya, sorry, within the school, or my yaw, Chamon and Mass, I talk on a seer.
1: Oh, I certainly be a crowd here, we are mostly Omak, no, I am, or Moya, sorrow.
0: School no park, no.
1: Yes,
0: but any related to a sorry no cry? Then Rampire Mokobo, any related to
1: our own bonus? You have my reason to be able to hear near the noir. Yeah, I am a just a problem, but like I said, we are a good idea. A security agency meeting discussion in our bet. We are officially we discuss whatever a woman and a female who bet. A woman, I call an offer.
0: Definitely
1: you live in the community. And you know, this disagreement, but definitely we are on top of market. We share not the beer cost because for the past when you are they have lived in peace. Do miss your character and the community be sad.
0: Oh, okay. Now, but your school, no, Offensive Technical Institute, mom, what is school, Nache?
1: First, now, first quarter, and set me in the North Central and Northern ISIS. Now, literally, the man may stand at the North Central against that. It has been an example more than 10 years.
0: Oh, okay. But one hour for all these years, I can.
1: Yes.
0: Oh, okay. Okay. Because, me, my console war. Main road no so the main road before Kwanzu. Is it this one way ana
1: away amori who to offense college of education
0: yeah different from the war main one na war so what technical school said two
1: then offense main the 10 years school year one but offense no we are taking 10 Technical Institute. I know offense no.
0: Oh, okay. That's fine. And no assembly making. They were the other side. Yeah.
1: I know offense no. Oh, okay. I
0: see. I see. Mm-hmm. Now fencing. Now, must say more year no. More year now. Say akabi because there can. I was saying common call beyond that. How to secure the school? And then kwada umu.
1: Yes, fencing no. In any way, I think it's very important. Now the thing just going to most of them. Yeah, I mean, say, we do have a practical period. Come here, sir. But I think the research here, we take a final decision on whatever needs to be done. But now, maybe the needed idea is to see, I say, for student school community relationship. And as a man, you're very peaceful. Now, I really can really have the baby, and we are just, you know, once and for all years. Yeah, two friends in Navy, that's an area to marry. I was at home, so can you say a hair any year to you now as we be because they live in the community. I'm planning to go and dine our community. More money access to rooms. You were saying new school, I do work for a lacking degree. And I think they have one that projects with the call. Yes, now almost facilities, you know, a basis could be another one or more a day from the ISR. Mm. It's a

0: school a development in everywhere. So now I'm missing a committee no more. Now committees bring your school no more, and they need to live in peace.
1: Because of video, I'm quite uncertain. My name, my or the extent of damage in the injuries, our more any near the hard dream. Anyway, Chief, you're that's your pay. Indeed, Bibiania said they woke up and then you better follow up. Na Yami Adomochin and you will be MIT for Aso Ati. But mostly, no, or more prior, no, you know, school phone quite anony prior. Okay. Meda sepa my informants have for into offense so municipal and no a hoddy if you are urban no and a ocean quadaya a hoye offense so technical institute or many mabun be nanra some of the abuania yani MC Eddie Hong Komo and no our hunty and no ye de free mo urban no ocean videos na I mean quadan kitten kitten kitten kitty quadan kitten kitty we name fingers say we. But said yeah, no can. Yeah, Ankasa Krano. After show no, yes, you be the actually. Na ya yashe. Yeah, name penny for the home commander who said yeah. Is it most times no? Aya na schools no ne communities no. I just said yeah. I papa ya ufri South Africa ba ya. Or say obuko ya na omo yimu aden. 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
1: But unim say a husband so man so say Ghana for me man about holy tia.
2: Anya no kre.
1: Oh.
2: Anya no kre. 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
1: Omo so mutu. 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
2: And the power that they no kre. 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
2: 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But obi woman more establish up who fine. And the family is also sweet scow ho, or pe bema, or honey bema wedding. Na wafano. And the other bars are the heaven and when you know. It's a beer home, I would say, be no Ghana for me, and be a home, or more South Africa, no munya jumo.
1: Oh, yeah.
2: Omo di ane say, ya bo, ya ye, ya ye, ya ye, ya ye, ya ye,
1: ya
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1: omo na etimi kra angel rock mission
2: e free ha
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1: e je say di so
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1: but 300 e na be drew 300 e na be enra wo futimi follow
2: yes I followed it
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0: Boko.
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1: 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Ana.
0: Sure.
1: Macambro so.
3: Four, I see, I'm a young.
1: Four, no much, my young, which I say, or Mugu Sue.
3: Oh, almost as a four. Now, almost all my trap woman, and see. Four now, so now, or much my young woman.
1: Community near community bear.
3: 87.9. School, I have run school.
1: Ah, school, we see, I have a whole story what happened. 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
1: 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Munya, Munya, I see no number, Mokoy.
3: Well, no, for now, no, dear, almost since any past 4 weeks, and I know Omo Amrano. Now, Okohona, also Amrano, almost to the Hodada, and I, boys, no, I had no, now we know, Omo, Valentino, Omo, you're from small China. Yet, yes, sir, Abia, Ubiquaji, London, now, Valentino, Yellow Jam, and so on. Later, there 4 months and 3 months away. Not go for in the swat and the PHO, the same. I'm another die at the war. Poison, Ayana, or more alcohol, quiet, a human, and Omo Mudia no more and soprano. A very risky dancer, what was the land in a for a pain or two, because Omo Mudia no more as a sonati deep, pa, duenum sano, and nano, qua muco, and no muco, I'm running 50. 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
3: 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And the communities we are after Watra or Dahu Forest, Kessiano, and Kuno Ed Kuforest in Echisa, or Dahu Sunu, so Ed Nimua, Ucha, now for Central Region. And the Salanda, a Wasa, Kunkra Mabu in Ano, a Pier Nua Odoqua, a Win Galanteo, and we now Massa or Dahono areas in Bepina, and the government handles the area, no Damalogisa, on Kaumukrano, according to. 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
1: wow Enti ewo sa stretch na so German Kwanta ne ho area na
3: German Kwanta area ho na na the no dey miss you say dey see a fair could be a voter resource omo eye man fell ya omo akwaje lancer omo na tito tito sa amnada no any sa enter there we area ho na omo na pe boys am boys no eye juma ho. And he yet is a voter resource, no, Omu, and a Omu handle hand the Samra, no, Edema Boys in area, and the Ebukomo area.
1: Wow, and he are you for lodges for normal machines, no more they assist here?
3: And about Anna, Omu, no machine, be unfair, you guys, no, and he about Anna, or almost I can go to a lodges for no power much. Leader now do omo call amremho e ma atronche ne bae no the friend is Solomon Amedeve.
1: Leader no na e friend say no
3: Solomon Amedeve, yeah omo so vegetarian onu so wudi.
1: Wow, anti Kwame ma ye ne ya try say e nimpani for bedin come, but I'm told say afi cry na security for a be briefy the DC or honey identity. Maybe a better China, yeah, follow up, but all confirm is any pan idea. Wow,
3: sure, you're
1: not
3: funny now. Funny now, I'm quite a juma and I was amending the woman, you
1: know. I suspect some bear more than that because your boy CB a giant chair. Woman, you know, so but okay, but remember, say rescue no more. Yeah, Nana, I'm almost one for it. Guam, yeah, that's a part of my influence. Yeah, now, yeah, better get it back to you later. Now, yeah, she said, yeah, name is Guam, yeah, boy, that's a panthe. And no, yeah, the free Amancia Central Airband. So, and no, I have a whole sem Brantia, woman, so you know, Monaso Marco 9. I'm on a dahui. And I am a video no time I womo a you or more no mudom, but where there's some of my the time when we are more one, and but first one at dahui. No mkofa, second one by. I see the third one on Oswa Hunti. Oh, shit, you are. I'm an adada. Like, I am re. And T. So, one, you're careful. Ubewu. And that is it. Watch it. Any?
2: 87.9
1: Kumasi.
2: Dejon. I don't know how when your interviews are on a panel power way. Because we're just surprising. Boys, no more swording. What did I say? What with the environment, the way it sits here?
1: Yeah.
2: Yeah, you do a horn for so many times. Enna, Osha, Assassinakas, and the Jina Honumino. Assassin, I say.
1: Yeah.
2: What did I say? And a young reclamation beer. So you can see clearly for yourself, say, Assassina Ankasa is not in a good shape. And a young penny be as so horn one cock or catch almost a hey, the more you know, yes, I be an empty moon. But of course, Betty, I said, because baby, I am more quiet activities, we know. A hidden area. I won't ya, Ubia Banenko, you will never suspect the secophobia more horn. And so, a more horn we, and then the atom we should serve as a signal to them. Me, send me a district chief executive for Honomwa. Like an honest Montan Mufun and Mufan Kodamukusio. Then it will serve as a caution to some of them. Still, I assume Munya Galamse no Mugus or Moyeno. Because this is not a licensed activity. Sisia Moka Kopisica. Mona Mode Moga Moka Kopisica. Moko Moko Mokuinano. Sikana the end result of Sikana in the Mohwin. And I nya fe, nya this is the first time as I did we see. Almost every time you bet you see, you so. Friend say, Amna, Ebuokunkofo, Amna, Ebuokunkofo, as a result of Galamsin, Nasifodina, and they are not learning any reasonable lessons from some of these
1: area hana so be kaya
2: yeah
1: police for ne mebunu binya prop anya issue
2: confrontations yeah
1: ebi free mu ebi far you know. This is the same area.
2: Yes. And Mimi them, I'm even much more worried about the land itself. Assassin Nankasa or Dahonum. There's nothing like reclamation. It's Yakotuam Nana Friha and the Rabbi Guhanumusi. And your friend is a Yaboka Kran and Honumau. It's you confound the fuse as still now Honumu ye Juma, but they should not forget to say, I'm Yanaguanum Munyadin. A Munyadin. It's no matter how hard you try.
1: And you see, there's no technical person be or come home. Bad advice, he said.
2: Exactly the point.
1: Maybe I'm Okono. A whole true.
2: Share at this point, don't make a beobunti. You're a mumujina honey in Iabi.
1: I'm crown, I'm a say, yeah, Tam, where my free one or massa betwasso.
2: A mumujina honey, nah. I have
1: four way of free ho. I'm a massaba. Ubi some macacho say, oh,
2: yeah, no, yeah.
1: Ubi wusana.
2: No, oh, and a munya good
1: neighbor.
2: Cross the semaqua.
1: Amekai krono ne ne dem se mpatasia na bibisa. There was a community bi oha. And also so a bugum sa ma boys nibi eko kam nem. E wo that area, the same area, that amansi ho areas nibi. Me ada in chumamponu anasa amansi area ho bi. Omo wi a boys no, you see? Wo mo no motivate omo se enipa wu ni de.
2: E dey asika beba.
1: E dey afena gold no oba.
2: Wait.
1: Wey enya won se ne. And what can you mean about it? It's
2: it for Fancha by way across the wool. I mean, a needless death. Woo, it's good now. Oh, Quaco Penal. Obi, the Quaconia good, no. And yaw, you have come over with your forces. What I say, some of these days, boys, the boo on one was what day. Look, good nations as national. Say ye poo, yem poo, ye be true. What I say, but yem pep cry about fast war. A year legitimate, a bit me a fast with dear too good, the son of Bayer. Efa or how to say Efa ma? How many times what is a Goldfields Ghana Limited and go for home as a result of a woman? You hardly hear some of these things because a responsible mining. Some of these things, and yes, there's no technicality.
1: No.
2: They hear me say you're too amnabinia kwaku ramanim. Eye dayam, and also say, daya, and you don't want to go to ho. Obia betubiko. Asaba betubiko. It's only the last batch I'll call kutu. Make him.
1: They will go. But there you see, yeah, cousins, yeah, can be been championing for say. There's one thing. Abino, I will say, speedy up. This responsible cooperative mining. That responsible cooperative mining. I mean, name the entire still an eye difficult. I mean, what is it officially? Omo commission bi.
2: Acquiring lands is a crisis, a headache on its own.
1: What is that? Oma commission bi officially?
2: No.
1: Responsible cooperative mining. Me kai di ema eni pa koshiro omo kwa
2: wobuasi. Yeah.
1: And who was the first stage ananka? Yenya headway.
2: Yeah.
1: And no ema yet to die. From that time abekane. You see, I was saying it the other time. Say I was say abani ye bibi disha sampeni phone ni mnyam. Because now you're a responsible cooperative mining, yeah. And when we do that, yet me chimba bruni bi, every do drone a womo ye weni mu, so that ye bit me a manage womo.
2: Now, okasi is your day. We don't know anything, no. You see your view. Because at this point in time, no, near here is a oh, I said my ba, near tree and no gusso near can, I watch it near to a trap, near pay baby a fat. I said me by ye, and ye can't say ye be intensified. The fight against Galamsey near replacing with responsible cooperative mining. And go to the Ministry of Lands and Natural Resources. Now make an attempt to say when your baby, when your sites be a if you say honomo at the annual honto copper credit. In the MAO to me crater bit media yes edgemano. Now be who there's no way may if you bear any or crani and farm out because they will let you follow some long procedures via a bebu abem. It's in their boys in the end, they say. Omo, a who's security for now. Sana mus for Nibunum. Omo qua, no more qua jacca crack, no more protection, no more your mind, no more your musica crack, no more so called baby. Now also called the baby.
1: Nine was for the
2: me say Nine was for Nibunum. Because I am, oh, Nade, Say John, two years. Who names a binomo Jebra?
1: Oh, may I know? But nine months for nine, no or more different a year. Yeah, there are some security people on Mojib, but nine months for there. I trust them.
2: Oh, the nine months for the.
1: Oh, yeah.
2: So why is Galapsis still ongoing?
1: Oh, but send your baby number one at the same time.
2: Ah.
1: That's why we have other security agencies almost so complementing.
2: Security agencies, man.
1: Oh,
2: 87.9.
1: Oh, yes, me, put me Jomudi pa.
2: And they were out your body at your own cost because that was funny. Binum, a bribe at the Mudiankasa. Look, sometimes some of these things I don't even push it so that we go further. We know some of them, and some of them are evidence. They've been crab by crater money at their news money at their or muna evidence or moji be and a yepamu binum free. You're not aware.
1: And saying I am aware, say commander, no, somewhere reshuffle commander, Boa, right?
2: Commander Boa, yeah. Colonel Boa,
1: say, yes, Colonel, yes.
2: So, unim Colonel Boa, ye.
1: Oh, I know him to be a very hard person.
2: Okay,
1: yes.
2: Unim ye. Unim say the senior brother, ne minister of lands and natural resources.
1: Oh, okay.
2: Direct. Yes, be a chenkra. I'm a kofi Boa. Ninu yano no.
1: I see.
2: Yes.
1: I see.
2: But that is not to say, say, Ono is involved. Yeah. But I am saying, he said, Nambo's phoning binom. And you see, I know the reason why some of the national security operatives and numbers for Nibinia issues, confrontations are hold up because of the mining related activities, the illegal mining related activities. It's what we say, numbers for Nibuko, that's a more quiet, no more question, national security for Nibiso, I'm quite so called Horomo. About the Sana, I want to say my quack with also quack with Jabana. Yeah, my quack with J. And the BC war, body acquired so. I'm here, national security for Nibuko. About nine of them, so some of these things it must be guided so very well. Now, this mining related activities, no one say one, you're very careful, no one pay a very pragmatic measure. Our castle person, the year, oh, a big now, you see, yeah, you're the skill goom, we are deploying our men, military men, and other security agencies, say, you're cables, and my way. What has been the end result? What they will say, they say, oh, where there, a swat kakra, oh, where there, a waform kakra, Sisiya, there is no issue near there. Now, Sisiya, almost a swabba form, no. People are still in the act as they are still dying. We are not to say, abandon me, cover baby, no, abandon me, cover baby. But there's one thing that is common. There's one thing that is very important. Every single district in Ghana has a security head. Every district in Ghana, every municipal chief executive, every single community in Ghana, every assembly member, they were unit committee members. So are they to say, sir, some of these things they are not aware?
1: Oh, they are.
2: Community members near their community, everyone was saying, unit committee for any assembly members or more community, are they to say, sir, some of these activities they are not aware?
1: I want
2: to
1: know where you are now. The likes of Opoma and Money and your problems, sir. Oh no! How does he fight? How does the assembly member fight?
2: Nobody is saying his assembly member and as a koko pamun ko for free galamsey site. Your core duty and your core mandate. They say what one activity. You are not a security personnel. So quickly you report to the head of security in your district. That is the commander. Mm-hmm. And now any the head of your the head of DISEC. That is your district chief executive. What I said, no more 2-1 more. So I am very much surprised and very shocked to say, as of now, as of this year, this is on. And it means that this is not on top of his issues. And I said, be assembled in your country, no. Because by now, four district, and you are saying, you are not aware, it means you are not on top of your issues. Ready for an everyone country. Ready for an everyone country.
1: Also, on your briefing.
2: On your briefing from who?
1: Of course, they are security for me briefing.
2: You see, your cabro fucker said the katakata neighbor is too much. Some of these things should not be accepted because you know your community is a mining area, mining prone area. Yes, it is true. But every single community, BIA will be a down or horrible. And it's not like they don't know them. It is not out of place. Say some of these things can easily be kept. But deal with the issue the way it is. In the assembly, you saw they were so tough from every day. It's right.
1: I was saying, yeah, come up, buy it. I'm a boy, native no. You see, also my mom who ha. Because my brother no dear, no question me nanwa penny ba could be better high and any didn't come on or ye minor or ye entrepreneur. Or man seeing that young kase ye jai, ye pam, ye yo ma free hokwa. Say what can gold no horse ye too. But there should be a responsible way. I will see it too good, no. And that is why I buy Abwit, responsible cooperative mining. Share yeah, your areas, baby. No, we are community mining now. They see I can say, I buy no through the Lands and Natural Resources Ministry. I stop it. Sadie and Ekosunina.
2: Yeah.
1: A clear example, ye Infante. Infante DSE. Omu ye mining a year site. Omu wasu. Omu ye responsible mining.
2: No. Yeah.
1: Yeah, but you're clear woman in every hole.
2: Into the parent could day.
1: That what is it? Into at a point, maybe busa almost say. Maybe busa busa MC or tepa. I do say, Enti, at the other my year mohua say, mo person crophone year, juman person by because of me interest. No, mo chain, I'm a boy, it's not tiako goon swum. And Sanya can say, yen sanko ku, enti our munio mum free hole. Any panel, the oil year near responsible, cooperative, responsible mining. In fact, MPP time, nay, community mining. And I buy say or per se community mining no at a point of moon say crophobi free baby no mudo ma ba and make see any penny ba could be din common so a mine busan say community mining no what yes ye. Or say oh sa wo bana wuni community no shia na no mudin common mum who so be ya. Or no tiasi about community mining no. And tia bani say, okay, ye baba and for senior maybe. Community ownership and participation, ye baba boa, na community na only. And I a principle in managing environment. Famano. No, manning your part of it, money only the area. No, you're responsible mining. And when you, and when you, enti, yatina hosa, enti hosa uko hwa boys no, omoni nemfie, omedja, enti fia ochina bi, omana husno ura forest imu.
2: Mm-hmm. But is more as akatibema.
1: How do you explain this?
2: No, but you see, sometimes you need to get it clear. Where most of the government officials they are pretending to be working. They are pretending to be working, and so they make it look as if say a human but on the grounds, you know, the reality on the grounds is entirely different from what is written in the books.
1: Enti, we ebaseya ni akai wamu. Say responsible cooperative mining. A yadia also by now. Me say, ye boswa, na kaye yao. Ye boswa, na kaye yao. Ni po muko shiro munkwa.
2: You think they don't know?
1: Ti by now, I say, kia make progress. At least, kia ye na kebi krana, ye area biano, ye disampen infoi, ye remind us, me who say, munye ni ye because ni pa bin mo shiro munkwa. Because of this program, ane ye de benti. It's unfortunate. Anyway, but Evans, akwaba.
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4: titi as mama
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4: please
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4: mama me yeye dey make am dey am say me penny say make as na it
1: also please
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1: Na JB Anchiano. Nti o se Evans noted JB nil. Nti yon kwe ni.
4: Dia tia ni se minim se oda so Bible no oda so Bible of phone so. Okay. Okay. 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O se bonya katua ni. 87.9 Kumasi. The wages of sin is death. No kwasam ni se illegal mining yesi yan so so wo gan hai money illegal mining eye bone e wo gan hasi yan so so as yan sa so mu a when twakra 15 years bi de obetimi anya sejon yaka but it does appear say yemrante ni mu bi no still a no it is one beso biti dia. Romans 6:23 as a more kind. A bit me yam. Sebonia Ketriano, a you. 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Nenzo so, a dia ya trenos so near tre. Say yon. Ghana Chamber of Mines, pay omo record. Between 2011 and 2014, 2012. Enipa over 300 in a year through mine collapse. And I say illegal mining. And I say be on my site. Now I say I'm not no Edregu Omoso. We in a ton China. 2025-2026 year. It is being recorded, say, Enipa 17. That is according to Parliament. Even though minority foreigners also say Omo are recording more. But you could win in an essay. Inipa ewu. Inipa ewu. Swam. Menemo ya drin se. I say, I dear we no achedodo. A ye a cooperative mining. Responsible mining no achedodo. 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
1: because you see, community is the bread of all. More, no more. Community mining.
4: Yes.
1: I buy it by. I know. Say, nini na no more season.
4: Yes.
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1: In term, no meka community mining. 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Yeah, a responsible way. Yes, mebunu no emfasunye. And the focus was that oh, any more. Yeah, extend it. You say, what community be na say? Ye chadi a man anomone community ni se aha. Ene ye de mamu. Munya no responsibly. Na and ye manko ya. I mean that should be
4: my main kind of crunch lo. MPP 4 ye bi and NDC 4 so aye ye bi. Nukre wun ye. And now here ye sectors na. Baby si kapa wono. Eye mining.
1: Eye mining.
4: Indeed. Yes. Currently economy no. Mine on the cream as a trainee. Government eBay now, why establish a gold board? Boy.
1: Yeah.
4: And now, small scale miners, and on the gold board, no, a chunk about 90 to 95% of gold now, or more in your free small scale miners. No. For the medium firms, no, mining firms like a year. EDA, your friend say, Dama EDA is Ibrahim Mahama, Aji. Oma fin, almost so yede, almost so di bima. Now, the reality is that, Ababia ba, one also person in crop for yede, EDD koshe hono mu yibi. So, enti, MPP time no omo de community mining on buy na ebi mo na emu hu ni se eno no eye an antidote and I say eye one solution to ye controlling illegal mining no even though na no so so wo ni setbacks no any si buy no se da bi omo so so omo so different policy also rolling out into eno ne corporate responsibility, whatever.
1: Responsible it's, cooperative man.
4: Into be unfunded into her. But let me be very fair. MPP by no so so mobane at the end for close to 1 year no, or more. No. It was to peg the system. No, I'm so grow for Kushima Ibi. In T. Some, I mean, you're very charitable. Some of the NDC guys are. Before the coming of the MPP in 2016, no more was small scale mining industry. No, we bring a loose form concession. Minim Kran, Minim Ken David, sir, is it King David?
1: King Solomon.
4: Thank you. Oko, yes. Even though he was mining legally with all his license, to date, we want to document it now. We will drop him. And I'm sure so will be. Bia woho government bia, but your money jai mine no. Ye jene dia no koma. Menka si yeji, ubi dini to me, because the person also feels a mema binder about the MPP ni. Dini to me kwa jeye.
1: Yeah.
4: And penny four kaye. One farm no. Because they so in this. Yeah, me cannot hear see.
1: Yeah.
4: It's a King Solomon story no. Aye one of the many. In tiendi is so by no. One of the will be unfunded to her. You have a peg system, no? You be in ye. The bed you be alliance is a friend in some. Nothing is your way. Oh, papa, no way. Oh, mamma, no way. It is sad, never corner. Hey, say MPP so sabe biwa. Sa ne
1: be. So I was but now I'm targeting crop for crowd that order that mo.
4: Obi anfa ne die nto. Ti se maako maako maako bi e lucky. Eno san krofo no mtaye lucky ne ye krofo a. Omo no they are so advanced se kakra so so omo nsem.
1: Omo di di man krofo bi di.
4: Asem na kame be. Into best striking deal. Deal ne se okay fine.
1: Ma me bi ni.
4: Aha. Any o percentage we so be ko na so dia ko bo apart. So and abey established say John ye ntimi ntina fidie so nye butro mujo abey established ba me die me mini problem bia with that because obi a gan ani ye say opro didi a wam say there there's no problem with that but me problem ne ne say omo a omo legally omo license ai bi omo ye adwuma ne bi a ebeba na yaka chomu se omun free site kura because oma ban free power no dia na hard drink maybe there could be a better way out
1: ebi mo so aban mu ebi mo so ye party for a omo so links e wo famunti no omo so nkro for jomu dey from
4: oh yes it's true oh yes it is true and the bebere kura na aba
1: oh our yes small scale mine now
4: yes
1: documented
4: documented
1: ono wo sofa because on the links no sa
4: and kwachi ye ko You call you book remoir near Shin excavator. Knowing very well, sir, I dare no a war year no near illegal. A different tea in yepa. Small scale mining sector no. And your mugina ye illegal mining. A be more a ye legala, ya mom licensed. License be a upi biano, a bino dia ma or moa or moo pretty. But, send your kind. Links Musa.
1: Yes, sir.
4: And he said, "Now must phone be Rahu." Say, "Auntie, whatever phone be Rahu." Your shepherd panimona said, "There be Udin him, even though Ukta lines is biano." But she was cabbage and he be season. And yeah, fine. But say, John, let's also not drift away from the substantive issue.
1: Yeah.
4: The reality is that a bayan she say, "Yeah, Odia Banoa," or say, "What they bear her say." You be responsible mining. You know. Eye. Say we're good community. No, then they're banning in aye. Name mom no, on money when you ha.
1: Exactly.
4: Tion, on money when you ha. Na, on mom, my boy, because a common yahe, ubia kwaji, busia. Ubia kwaji busia. Ena, ya set time on man would be triabusia. Wouldn't be infant in a fee. Would be boy, rim. Non so akoye adwuma woni mi say excavators no mode ba no bi o hide free obi kodi obi o hide free no e wo so odi ye adwuma ntam no otimi twia so enti aban no mane honya ha na ensase a obe ye mark for a ye community responsible community mining no wonye ne ntam na won che so no monye omuje no montimi nye adwuma no because wo mo tenafia o tenafia obebo ewuremurem wo bo nwuremurem wo soso a enye fe ti 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
1: okay me da say grandpa say say john da be pa na sa galam say yes you take your day off I see they should focus as its power superpower that brings excellent results okay ano de no ma me hwe Isaac 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I mean, for my currency, I said, your media, to be honest. Me, yana, and yammy mobo, me, one mobile cry, one say, I want to galam say, because I dare no more, you know. One more kun crow for the beer, and Tidakronas, I sent some man or so. Not nature, yen a juma. I know on sympathizer with them. Crack, crack, crack, crack, crack, crack, crack. Isaac Simple, I say, a friend, Isaac Simple, a Hadre pa Gafaru, Gusty, or say, happy Eid to all Muslims across the country. Peter Ando, good morning. Washe, thank you very much. And Priscilla, Osei, Oshiefri Osu, good morning. Na yeah, can you say, you know? Opoma na ba, ba me chame huwa ba. Maybe it's a free or say, Sir John, please, mpa chopa abisa MC, so I'm dating here, wo. State B, AstroTurf, no. Mamu worry. Is there a come FM, ye be sifam. 1 year, no. Promise be obiya ye biya, babi diachi. 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Very simple. Ye ba, enche kra. OB, borehole problem, works, or say, Sir John, OB, me show free. Accra, Kotoku, enjoy your day. My brother, thank you very much. And Adu Entry Samson, or say from Net Media Pancrono, keep it up. Okay, Net Media, your chairman of paper, thank you. I got a taxi driver also, Ochia, Abusia for Moshe Live. Or Bob Watin, or say, it's here, Ghana for Free Africa Bay. Na Yenshe Nayan to Tunia May, said a bayer. You bet me, Mamma Sweden, and Raman for Sumunyeska. Aha. And right, Papa, I go say the amendment, the envelope, first one, the second one, and she 5,000. The me assure so can you know, boom,
6: said that
1: quite around between 6,000-7,000.
6: And I bind him out. So, you know, I can share digress. Digress, oh, yes, digress, cool. So, Kumi, oh no, you're a chamopa, Ivandi,
1: Ivandi, who's on the cheaper. Yeah. Yeah.
6: So, John, wouldn't him say, I ain't your liba basso. So. There's a possibility that you're a babbage,
1: I'm not sure.
6: Say your mouth 200 Ghana cedis mpo. Now when to me and you want to me and find you bibia, there's no guarantee say your mouth 200 million on between the baby. Obia Sataka for your mobile. I buy my mom say 7,000.
1: No, you see, my sure about it.
6: No, but
1: just that around
6: that figure.
1: Uh-huh, because can, listen, is that 5,000? No, say or no,
6: five thousand. You can make good use of the 5,000. Wait till me get a super bank for so amount. He said they're now in South Africa or no? He said they're now in South Africa or no? Where? The trainer buying a bomb or no? It's more for 5,000. Then he said and go conk it and get it here by. When he said we go kwasa.
1: This is married.
6: Oh, be married. We are married. Manasa. Manasa.
1: Now he be started.
6: He be married. You
1: are two amount that come in domi ure. You know,
6: almost say. Omo mari omo koko ni sey da kwa me bi won sey e from mu mu akonta. Yes, because en konkete kete no, the president had a vision for it. O sey ye pese ye ye ni gai the importation of poultry products.
1: Na sey importation so demand. E demand na
6: e call for. It's the mawa
1: ti. O demand.
6: O demawa. E ye dwetri ni wa bo. Oma we sey oma omo no, o sa mo mu nuane kan ho.
1: Occasion be
6: mistake.
1: That's why I'm quite uncomfortable. Me boom, me bad. That's why no come.
6: No. Where are mistakes? T. And kuko no yamfa ma omuse omunkumunye. Listen, that is the mistake you are making. Please.
1: But I can't be. But you couldn't hear.
6: Inform the people. Listen.
1: Yes, I'm on yesterday.
6: Inform the people.
1: Yes, I'm on.
6: See, we are very credible people. Don't misinform people.
1: Yes, I'm on yesterday. Let me understand.
6: Young president and far more must say, Omonkori. Omomoji and Yedi Momo say, a ye mufanko monko ye juma. It is your mango 50 year, Yasamo, Yanya count, Konya, Womo, Womonto, it been count, not tongue. never sustain your life. Hey, it's a livelihood that was given to them. And you say it here. And you say, "Mama, come and send
1: please." No, no. But you also miss me. So I say,
6: "Mama, you hear me?"
1: Otonwa on first can you?
6: Oh, yes. That is what. And you want something here? Can you? Mama can say. Yandian Fanko Kona Momo say omunkum kunkonin we.
1: No, but we really dear on yam from swa. That is a point I also want to understand.
6: Because that was not the right snap behind the policy. Please don't let us miss it. Mebo,
1: demand. Demand.
6: Listen.
1: Demand.
6: Listen. Miami, I believe in fact.
1: Meba.
6: Be a go kite and kete policy framework, you know. And let's talk.
1: Oh no, and in your policy framework. And yeah, come on, my dear home.
6: Let's have a conversation. Yes, yeah,
1: you fear.
6: So please,
1: man, you couldn't be with me, but Uber be at home, be a onion from school.
6: Who said that? The president never said that. Let me tell you. The president never said that. She, a cocoa kitten created the history, the meaning. And I will not allow you, my mouth will be teaching me, will be educating me on cocoa kitten. Because I've told you, say, the first time a president ever policy was so. Naya Dujama. That was 2021. The thank you tour. In fact, myself and Victor were the only media I need to follow.
1: Okay.
6: And no boss who do jama. Say, unya to me be una so ba. Obe, I think there was this farmer B. Because that time near caught a crabby as into a bedroom. One, I've forgotten the village. A do jama area ho. And no catch any parents, oh ba. What they say, I put at the beba. So na abuomo. So for me, that day, I think it was even just a passing comment. If we hear a call back to Accra, they realize that no, they can make this particular project a very big one.
1: Mm-hmm.
6: And it wasn't for say, that is the point I'm making.
1: And I'm also telling you, say, Obi Kumbiria, Onyam from Swa.
6: Because that is not what the policy is saying. Of Opoman, Yaman Koko,
1: and Tio, Samimi Tommy, because Tommy the Anam Discano,
6: Yaman Koko,
1: my Tommy dear. Yama disikano na me dia koko to bi dia
6: e different conversation
1: no any different conversation
6: so
1: yama me me hia koko summary
6: yama yama koko 50
1: no I mean me hia koko summary
6: enuane aka ho enko ko no ya sa wo mo pane se wo mo ebetimi aye very healthy omo betimi atun kusua na ometimi ahwane kusua ne nya koko ne mo no otimi atom wo se meme ye mifte ni ko dru ho nyina no from there dem to summary mari koko ni nyina. Are you a serious person? And what?
1: We are not saying. No, listen. Evans.
6: Ah, what are you talking about?
1: My brother.
6: I'll be very consistent with what I'm saying.
1: It cannot happen. So I say, and Google 15 in our own. But I'm saying that.
6: That
1: what,
6: is what the point I made.
1: No, but so could be real.
6: Sorry, that was the point I made.
1: Okumbiri onye.
6: Listen, there's a difference between Okumbiri. Me man say
1: Okumbiri. But waka, me can say Okumbiri awaye onye from. Also
6: right from. Listen. I established.
1: Na me ton ko 15 nyina, na me say ko isika ko to akoko ni
6: go be. Establish a premise for my argument. Me establish a premise for my argument. Me say Yama obin koko. Wa kuni nyina awe. That was what I said.
1: Okay.
6: And sadia no, e you very wrong.
1: They say ewe no, uji tum say. Say me ya me ba me yan bi. Na me kumi wi amenyan from so.
6: But and yes, I will start here.
1: And
6: yes, I will start here.
1: And to me, yadi we me see, se me yen kukono. Na mi kumbi wea.
6: Who busa me ana?
1: My young
6: kubusa abain. 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
1: Me mi chama home.
6: Kubusa abain.
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7: 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And once nasi oni she krano or pepanin sem. Enti afi we say branch elections are ever because one. On the 2nd of May, the winin se men so e ye. 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

0: The NBA playoffs are underway, and now you can trade every game on Kalshi. 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
1: Yasrafo dodo na ko Cambodia yeah. 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Libya is one of the North African countries tama omo ne Gaddafi omo war ni nasefo ni na esisi ye no they decided say look at a point in time they would want to restructure themselves but as a man the fundamental issue and the reason why omo yes ade ni na ni say na Libya wo honum da sana Dubai kra eye na adwi so ba be developing the crew e na Dubai e ba be hwe omo crew no setup no omo kokwe ye ne 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It why am out to me crata be as a bra you crum na be bibi no. Time as says all cool crum. And when your body, way who you can't want to be average.
2: But Enra say, Omo mobile, Papa Bako. I will say, oh no, so five pa.
1: Obreo Cambodia.
2: No, South Africa.
1: South Africa, yeah.
2: Say, one day they walk home with you, South African, you will crum.
1: No. No,
2: because of the honor experience, I couldn't even trim.
1: Yeah,
2: and I was also saying, say then any I was saying, you quasi, you jaw moa quasi, come buy no. I was saying, kaya peko mbi so, nanka
1: orientation,
2: yes, orientation ma omo.
1: Yeah, yes, psychologist,
2: yes, so that because a clear indication that honor about the community now okumu no. So shea, I mean foreign national, be na one of them crony so who are the pebby or ya here.
1: Oh, of course. Me, you know why? Yeah, South Africa. Why is AU quiet over this issue?
2: They are quiet. I mean, I don't know, but they are quiet.
1: Maybe, why are they quiet?
2: Maybe I'm only interested.
1: Hey, only interest. No,
2: that's indication.
1: I see for so many times.
2: That's indication. Because AU day was just, I mean, about 4 days or 3 days ago. Your TVB from her. Officially, I'm not making any statement on it.
1: South Africa is part of AU.
2: And I'm going to go ahead. The last time Iran, US, Iran, Israel, I'm going to issue a statement.
1: Oh, I didn't follow. I didn't
2: issue a statement.
1: Yes, my one, what are you?
2: Because I'm going to make
1: point. A statement. That is why I'm going to say, I'm a Burkina Faso. I'm going to say, I'm going to you. You know, some of these things say Yanka wants some Yanka and that you are giving room for some of Bianco Biacrum. Because right now, I had a museum. Look at South Africa's four banks, I had a museum, or companies, I had a museum. God forbids me, I can say, oh, yeah, you're called Homaka Kosho Moja Padiana. But they have been able to do that to Ghanaians over there. Yeah, I say, Yasum Jimai. Yeah, Passamus Rasim. Yeah, Payam Wasim. Yeah, funny, sir. But the reality is that Ghanaians are not timid. Ghana for you, Sradia.
2: No.
1: By ye na ask you, Buadia, you pay for Cassachre, it's a supremo. It is a watch me and your cucudro. I will be born, I'm a Ghana, buy us out of Bocac or Fawanaba. As I saw, will be visited while I started apart. Now, what's a Hanamo Yede? So it is not surprising that most of these companies from South Africa, since we know Egu, they are trying to withdraw from Ghana.
2: Oh, so a clear example here. That's your pride, Christ.
1: Shoprite, I'm not on. Since you're about to talk about for game. Give now what I'm saying. I'm not trying to die that. Unless it's your mother, welcome. So now most of them are returning to their hometown. But what is the effect? The effect is that you want to die day. Near Nimse, you were a big shopping, you know, shop rights be able to meet

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1: okay me da say e wo fa pv wa homa no so na ma ti say ashtown fo omo e raise concerns one of them e ye toilet facilities at Ashtown. Ashtown, you're Ashtown, you're Titikro. Ah, you name say, say, because you're modernizing your ma. You may be a bear importance, you be jive behind because toilet facilities. And yeah, I die a war Ashtown, and yeah, if you be a moon, I've been able to. Of an amebois.
2: Yes, it's
1: true. Of a San Juan, no.
2: Yeah.
1: Aha. 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
2: yes
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1: okay
2: because Ashtown if you did you be ano na toilet room and no coffee use here toilet down kwa na o abia then after na o monye eja o ma o monye pe wa bi dia dia o ndo dia dia rent in kwa nya o mo and 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time no that toilet no no and call for the Ashtown for be the kiosk se si o mo ton nya ma ibi pama die ibi mpaboa ibi ekire ye koda sura no pa ye fi ye de ho ama obi wo ba be sisi stores ye ama o 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because ngo ko be ye program so ye bit ma ye bibia ho eni ka park kra ba se jom they have training every little corner at the city of the baby bia into a commercial area, extra development to be bar. And you're finding the bayon. Yeah, our stance is a profile. You need a partner in Nayan. Yes, I said, you bet me see a business incubation center, our bar, because only they are too delayed bar for a friend, Osakutu. Now the Akano, a chance, you have been a health center abuse, you have been a food center abuse, you have been a police station. We've been in the extra by a net development in technology everywhere. That's a don't say you have to be brave, our stance community. Now, when I see the Yuku Bunkusha, I didn't know. Ask somebody, you know, in here, commercial activities, could you ask an intense of proximity? I've been crummy. Who shall back could be a third back who asked some to defense or the so would make. Could then be a woman by the issue? And once you're in time, casting people time, no more tries or more yet. And I stopped them. But second, I didn't have a question, and you're correct. Community na sat ni atamna ya rahim baba kun sabu that engagement with the community say actually be calling a pastor in the big area dia we have right to it in the job ye hu ni pakro on be baba on make distribute letters da man krofo if you are coming pakro na ba ye nya no na ye dey ko cost because hold here ye am premium bia na ye business activity bia ho actually they will be back and here for like ye kon ko eno e say ko be do a document am ho nya e ho e so ko I want you to hear that we are to a commercial area. With that, we call to the appearance, special appearance, requirement. Okay. If you are going to create a book or more subset and woman dining at the man for the ensuing drinks, you go. Yes, I can read double bridge in Nano. One penny pencil. That has been just as it came in. This is a buying sound boca. I get that is all downtown, and from us in Africa. At least community now say a consent to us.
1: And he offer, sir, toilet, okay. I'm told that sir, toilet, you cry, because say, cry for years.
2: I say,
1: and then he has said, of us, I said, yes, and yet.
2: No, remember, you, I said, yeah. You bet him will intend to say, I'll say, PBN online toilet. You bet him will boot toilet in Africa. But the Americans, what are you asking for a commercial area to see here? A permanent status. Next year, development will be back. I hear from it. Get Swami. One is a strong head of the city by Swami municipality. So, maybe I see almost see your friends, municipal and then space be anyone. Come here, ask and then woman school for the airplane. And you'll be doing why? Also, if you dance, I think it's you for future development. Who knows?
1: Does it mean say, Ashtown, no, ASA areas, no, Kwana, AS space, Aka, Muse, that actually be development in Bambu.
2: And no, Kwana,
1: and Sassi, Aka.
2: Yes, you all would work, you all send dance, you all send usage, you all your question, you all my remote appointment, downtown apostolic, five. But the certainty that Omko Mutos is here and Mukan, Omsu Ashtown for. And once Yaman Katazimutu. Now you're converted the money to Baku. A challenge is young, you need the deal was a big deal. I give you a no.
1: They say Ashtown for Mosamon Tiasima project in Maso.
2: No. Yeah, you're commercial activity. Say, yeah, a war implication, say. A friend saying, the American boss, he is a business, a friend saying, incubator. I bet me, I'm going to be on crown, or my mood, a scrape in my rear, when you work space, when you're Fidino. One bit my call, a papa, mama, or monster, a call, it will benefit a lot of people. In terms of congestion, a crown, a vehicle form, and a correct Abbey's park, the parking is virtually gone. There are a couple of machines now, Yayin now stores. Our short is seen. Tell us, let me know what I said. And as my cow couldn't be to convince you. You're a baby, you can never be a big generative traffic in with the baby. Because what's the name we can't control it. In the last 10 years, what's the name? I didn't say, you're giving away.
1: But of a sahono, Matisse, Womudija, Bimudija around that area. Do you honor commercial? Baby, I will care, KB. Baby, I know what would you do?
2: Uko baby machona a friend saying apostolic one and confirm the container because it be dia it be mpaboa it be all sort of things
1: or and you are telling the commercial area that no
2: no the difference is that who converting into software at least 20-30% of nipa on behind and will be our car and from the calibration all the fact machine salon quem exactly, you are in a common area, can other areas know into shops in Nano. They don't factor in, they require a very cabbage. But where at the market, news at building now or machine one, you move old one. Eh? Omo make a shop into a car, anger in the cabbage. I can name modern day and age, you also continue to be. Shops need 50, you provide 50 car packing shops inside. At least, Omo Mohondi, Omele Bebe, and now will be our better, you could be a baby, higher than a packing.
1: Matthias, you interesting times ahead. And the contractor, you not allow the contractor to work.
2: Oh, baby.
1: Okay. Yeah,
3: Over. Kakra meet my children is of any right beer to prevent the contract and so money.
1: Okay.
3: But right to petition
1: okay.
3: The assembly to know how and how why we did that. But Cecilia, yeah, that is why because they all can minimum sub
1: project.
3: Yeah.
1: Okay.
3: And it passes the due process. A call physical planning department, a passing a committee, some the by General Assembly. Assembly member, are aware the submetro chairman eh aware due to that traditional engagement eden ebom nyeze ofri wa na ade ade na eden aba for approval or your resident or your citizen wante the right on so obey petition wa feda but to say say ye man nye de he is not authority say say you want to point that
1: material
3: he is not an authority assembly na ye someone tiasia they can go to court ye be for assembly na man de aba ye be busa no questions anyone want nansia ai
0: there's something that is missing here. So if a citizen, and as a concerned citizen, a raise concerns like this, then it means to say you did something that was wrong. There was no stakeholder engagement.
3: Is he there? What you all?
1: Oh, but so are you saying say more engagement? Maybe woman, woman. What you only different from say more stakeholders engagement?
3: Before say we
1: never. And yes, what
3: until that is why when you are doing this, you have to involve the assembly member over there. You have to involve the submetro administration. How many take that engagement? Yeah, engagement no one tier.
1: So are you saying on record? Is it enough?
3: Is the process also?
1: Obama, come on, you do a very important on record.
3: Yeah,
1: we are aware of my stakeholder.
3: That is what the information from the Mama is stakeholders engagement. Submetro chairman Kasai, assembly member Oho Kasai, who is the representative over there? So, no, but I mean, my point is, TMU, with all these things, you know, you have a right to petition, send your man, and I mean, TMU, team. But I mean, Penny, I thought I'm going to be I'm going to be a
1: canoe.
3: Yes, they are situation. They have to petition. Nana, minim so ni mra. What right to petition? Lawfully.
1: Now the number somebody move be a chroma be a commercial.
3: Mine at the before a proposal.
1: I came in here.
3: All cases is here. Trading corner that container shop squatters go.
1: So no, but does it mean say at the end of
3: the day? So the proposal and he say, "Omo am the ban say, nipa ne ti here diga. Omo nye oye toilet no so asay yen koso. Ada na munye bibi mo omo am tuodwa no eni ne kro no munye fe. Say ye can normal development. As to say, no, I can say container sound. Any shops in nearby, which one will beautify that area? Whoa, whoa, say John. Now which one?
1: A beautification, the aircon.
3: Yeah, yeah, development, a beautification, yeah, why?
1: I can't be there, but then
3: two, the two create employment, a two. I'm on morning, yeah, and the end of the employment, baby area. He was talking.
1: But they also saying, say, a area, they say, no, say,
3: the justification, I walk
1: out. To be a development, be a bar. These are areas on meti midi biaba. Any
3: commercial. Ebi nyambai. Se nyamba ni niye. Eno so nye development. He was justifying the point to say, car ebe paki. Nye no no odi kain.
0: Me, my worries.
1: Among nye mo kain no kakain.
3: Eno bi nami so mecho.
1: Among other things o
3: kain. Enti, nye mecha say, the toilet in Enyusu. A abandoned toilet now. There are a lot of squatters. Containers go. If we are developing Ashtown, send your canna. Contain and see a bed building shop. Which one is the best? My point is, see a casa de biani a casa against the authority. I don't know if you understand. All right, authority take a decision. All right to petition but when, to ask when, why. When but don't condemn outright.
1: When a citizen feels, say, authority no, any meia, only quas or casa.
3: Mountain making. All right to petition to know. But me can't just am imprint. What reason Ben or Mudijina so to who is that no who is the representative over there?
1: Why as an assembly member?
3: What contacting no? Or say saying from the assembly member, who is the representative authority over there? Submetro, Wako, Wabusa, almost the same. Dear no jina so about.
0: You see, Sir John, before some record, maybe more concern. Okay, my concern is that what's a baby say on my stakeholder engagement. If that is so, then Nakofo, what was the feedback? I'm the mom. Because only Ashtown setup is different from Adiambra setup. Ashtown setup is different from any other community.
1: Yeah.
0: It's a typical traditional setup. Yeah. So is it a deliberate attempt to say yeah, shops need to be managed that aspect of community that you can watch them now say you perceive yes it's a one more setup maybe
1: commercial
0: yeah is it okay, something
1: so
0: like
1: reba,
0: that
1: reba, what do you mean
3: my memory who raising now your concern Oh, ya ti se ke me be ye BBC. Stakeholders engagement ankoso anayante. Ye hu eno ye point a wo jina se BBC ankoso. Na watro. Na ni panan hu so ye we ni ye hu se nko. Utie me. But tie Sir John sometimes. Mo me enka no kre.
1: Assembly de no kre na
3: mo. Me pin de, me pin de
1: so se bi. O kan se mo se. Amanfo no na omo e de abase.
0: It was a proposal from the community.
1: Uh-huh. What's a proposal from
0: the community?
1: The community said,
0: so who are the community members? So,
1: no, it's a good point I want to raise. And Nubisa of a PV said,
3: now who is the who are the community members? Who is a representative of the community?
1: But you see,
3: who is a representative of the community?
1: I'm a boy, Yahubia, assembly members, edit proposal, community near against it. Ah, yeah, on this platform. Yeah. Assembly member was exposed on this platform.
3: It may be
1: say,
3: true.
1: Say, hey, no agenda, ni interest, and your community interest.
3: It may be true.
1: And you can say assembly but, member, and the assembly member, and the proposal,
3: and it may be true. But the boss, I'm here then. One contact the assembly manifest.
1: Oh, yes, we spoke to him.
3: So, question, Ben, I'm Ibusao. Mebusao say,
1: only assembly member. Of a PV, let me ask you.
2: Yes.
1: And in your capacity, no? What do you then? Who are you? Besides, we are whining in your capacity. No, and how are you whining? Stakeholders,
2: may a citizen of Ashtown community, no, Messiah, president of the Ashtown Citizens Club, number two. Mr. Pullman said, there's finny a Usu Bachelor Assembly no more. Location, then now, Ombay community. Get on my country. I have on records or basically confront to bear through a year as the best cases within one. We say, let's call a spirit a spirit. The Obama can now stress what the media can make us say. I was saying, if you be a toilet room, ask about 90% of the houses, toilet room, who could say here, anyone on the call. So we need to sit down and find a solution. In some cases, and let me go, thank you, Shabin, Nay, Sabaya, and you can give it to go. But currently, what's the reason we are? So it's 5 minutes, what do you see?
1: Ma ofan kana se munyi.
3: Wa kana
1: mi busa. Meba. Meba. Ofa. No, mami busa, mami na kana ask question. Admit me busa. Mami busa meba. Meba no meba. Ofa, assembly member no. What busa assembly member no say project na cost if assembly ho na eba. What busa?
2: It is not me. Tejo. Ni e ti yi assembly man se won ko jina. Ya memo assembly ho.
1: But of I that's
2: it. Oh, thank you.
1: Okay. And you put that
3: more my structures in your fair. Nyabu threat.
1: No.
3: Me when it comes to local government, Namu Yasa. Ya me yami ya. You people don't respect the local system.
1: Opponent, yes, also not forget.
3: Yes.
1: Yes. Who defended? Meba who defended assembly? No. Meba. I'll call the MP. Meba. No. Enti. So.
4: MP ni MP. Did on.
1: Oboman. Oboman. Oboman. Nyabotre. Nyabotre. No. Nyabotre. Oboman. Me. A part of it. I would disagree with you. No. I would disagree with you. Because meba. Meba. But the point is that meba. Asamsunu say. Say, stakeholders. Ewo, meba. The fact that o microphone da from o microphone meba Obama o microphone da from nyabotre na yensum etifugi. And I am saying that you see problem meba problem am also assembly no meba. Obama, if you don't want us to continue, no. Let us tell me some no. Assembly, no problem. I am money. Say, we projector. Money be say con. But development. We can continue development without stakeholders engagement.
5: 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And Miss Connection and Shadow Koye, not a Sakakra. She said, well, Pedro Mamma, what young them?
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1: Right. 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Na yankwe enim. Ena di ati anisa assembly members miyeru ne ufi ha. 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Opoma mese tiwanim.
2: Wele enra mekwa unia yi program zo. Omayene. Na me tesu na question amba ni ubu sami. Na me tesu na Sejon. Se Sejon ni ya. Mi ref ni yo. Sejon na.
3: Akuma.
1: Eze miyana. Eji sabi mpo.
3: Akuma si.
1: Tiwanim.
2: Problem ha. Mr. Janto Ekano, obiani ni problem. But the anime yani say mon respect the system. Debia mama system now look say assembly members ye down to earth. Say, ye ye wo former chair say, o man respect in ye. Sir John, assembly member biana ye the representative of the electoral area. The representative of John Mahama in Ashtown, eye Befi. So if something is going on, Okumase, now won't yes ya. And then our Papa Befin Ukobusa, MP. MP or a development agent. No MP in Ghana. The assembly member over there.
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4: Oh, assembly member. Representative.
2: Your mama,
4: the representative is the KMA boss.
2: KMA boss.
4: No, but a hold here and your partisan.
2: Assembly member.
4: And your partisan. When you voted for a
1: partisan.
4: And your partisan.
1: And you are representing.
2: Which is a government. Who is the government in Ghana?
4: Who is the
2: government in Ghana?
4: But on your representative.
2: JV, who is government in Ghana?
1: Oboman.
2: And you are Oboman.
1: Here we
2: are. We are.
1: Obi officially. It means I represent Mampeni. Either the MC or the DC.
2: Yes.
1: And the air to
3: Abba. Assembly members.
2: KMA boss was appointed to become a representative. Let me tell you the two.
1: Officially, it will be a representative. Officially.
2: Say, now, your mommy. He was appointed to represent the government. I was elected to represent the government. We are all representing the government. Who is the government? Why in the government? And you need to hear about the community on what basis? On government ground. Yeah, we are here. And who cried here? Who do you hear? And who debated? He is representing the government as far as electoral area is concerned.
3: It is a open BBIA.
2: The first point of call, a assemblyman. What's an assembly member? No. One respecting you know, one bunu onyobia project and say don't mean can be a what for MP. MP is part of your structures. The 30%. Almost any MP say ever since I buy two aba face, the waba meeting that. If MPs no participate in the meetings of the assembly and can understand project no can go MPs in my meeting. Meanwhile, constitution no, I include you among
1: 3 minutes.
2: Opa me yan one kura mewi be bi ampese me
3: akuma
2: MPs no eh members na se one MP na wo frɛ no so otimi ba meetings every day ke eh sa resolution kwante ko MP ma meeting the whole Kumasi MPs none of them for the almost 2.5 years e bai obi am assembly meeting da but yet there be almost one mon kola e mo ma assess o mo common farm I've raised it. Sir, assembly kwanya resolution. Ni enfa embargo nya dey. En to so if you don't attend meetings, sir, how can you assess your common farm?
1: Into
2: you
1: can't go see saying.
2: Eti MP no call on number 1, you're wrong.
1: Yo.
2: Or bibi kan on front assemblyman. Okay. Number 2, MP no obusa no kwa onya answer because meetings o ma.
1: Okay.
2: O ma meeting that. Okay. And obenya answer to this question.
1: Okay.
2: 3, among respected the structures, na mra no meaning call parliament that. I'm in a question share with parliament. And one who said, assembly members, unit committee, near the Abasro.
1: Okay.
2: It almost respect here. Not structures to the Ebu Omlum.
1: Thank you.
2: And I press for Nusunyamiadum, and Yahweh, says, hey, and you're 12, 1002, and you're Benya Kakramam. It's Yamusu respect the MPs in the same. Munna. Yes, it comes up. TWMP. WMP. Omdi Anderson. Yes, I am. 1,002. No, you are making your 202 and every man. And also, I know where you
4: that's a joke.
1: Yeah, poor man. Yes, I JB.
4: Quick one. What about me? Quick one. It is not out of place to say projects are bad. Now, some move forward starting raising concerns.
1: Yeah.
4: Because there has been several concerns. Yeah, your project, and they see how no more I can room. Ah, nobody is using it because of the misplaced priority. Ah, yeah, they are question community in the con. Say, so, China community, let's say, if you want more, just for his personal gains, say, okay, community, let's see your per stores, your per way, your per way, your per toilet facility. On me, you know, not down the bush. No, be any one more, you see. You see, the reality is that, sir, you need that stakeholder engagement. You need put it in the right place, sir. Obey your projects now. You better sell Ghana Sika. No, okay, projects now. But you see, there's one thing that is also fundamental in this region. Share politics. No, we know how to say that time to do. Also, because I say MPs for the past 2.5 years, some of my assembly meetings there. It is just because NDC is in our power. So they will not come because most of them are MPP MPs. Now, then, what are you aiming at? What is the rationale behind you being sent to parliament? You're supposed to go to parliament. That's what question, right? On behalf of the community, on behalf of the constituency. But I was saying because I've been assessing what I've been saying. One community is out of place. Yes, I'm here. It's a development bar. That is why you also have the friend say, who want to be saying something like you? Oh, trouble.
5: It has been their behavior. They are not attending assembly meetings ever since.
4: When I was saying, I'm going to order.
1: Oh, now, Opoma, now they be biawa no ye.
4: Trouble.
1: Biawa answer.
4: Hold on, I woke
5: up. Make, any fact I check it.
4: No, when I work as a 4.5 years, you're not mad.
5: Chairman Sabon Suba, Kokofu, Eya Pata Noba, Mutaka, excellent. And then, Madam Elizabeth.
4: Elizabeth. 2.5 years near a summer okay. A change of government because I buy better than it's almost 2.5 years. And I'm a boy. So what can I say? Then it means there's a certain rationale behind it. I am more partisan than the community interest.
1: Oh, my comedy.
4: What I say? It's never been hard no more.
1: It was what count here. Oh, we,
4: no, so you see, I'm making sure say, Ashton Diano say development plan of for the say I'm prepared and you deliberate. No more follow the structures I want no more. No more new politics in free because there are some of the things that you need to separate common sense from politics. Common sense from politics that is key and fundamental because I want you to say. The taxpayers' money.
1: Okay.
4: And a lot of projects are in Central Region. And you have evidence to that. Because one typical example, as Abusu is your friend who grew from marketing. And see one more, because you just can't find it. We ban wa betutu ayampia we ban wa beki kanse mhunu assembly kwa kwatena se no makwa kika se bebre in the end we don't get any result from it. Yes, see toilet facilities say see bebre e ma toilet ni na say because of that misplaced priority. So say you see here community engagement near involving the stakeholders are which assembly members onu sika ban wa de kwa kwa community engagement the assembly member will not go to the assembly say ma me budget am fa kwa community engagement onu sika yes say ye dwaneka Nipana ke so yes ade we. Say dey kakraba. Eh say, what say? 1000. What 1000 to a man? Na 1000 to a man PSS say you say.
1: Amo mu ma bi o munyi.
5: Che first na mo kanu kwesi kakraba. 1000.
4: Abu su bi e ba.
1: Munyi bi o munyi o ma
4: yi. Busu bi e ba.
5: Oh say say the whole of this CMI.
4: The whole of this CMI. Ebe ba.
5: Oh last 6 months o tu abo.
1: Project bi anu tie.
5: Tell me fray ya wa.
1: Say projecta.
5: Eji ana project
1: bi anu a.
5: Me kan ha me bo a.
1: I what kind?
5: Om the tomb, I'm saying, my mother, I'm saying,
4: but oh, my woman.
5: Oh, yes, I'm running in class in Pekka.
4: No, no, this is what I said. I'm not pressing.
5: I'm not pressing.
1: Project Ibiano.
5: Wouldn't you ask your man, call your canoe?
1: Project Biano. Project BTC.
4: Say
1: the
4: air can.
1: Assembly members no. Womu ewo interest omu pa.
4: Adentia.
1: Intino stakeholders engagement. Meba omo meba mami kama opo adam pada mami kasa na.
5: Hey, because I'm electoral area.
1: Na mami kama sema.
5: It's an interest to work. Developing.
1: Omo vya. Omo vya. Jebi uti mi.
4: Mi.
1: Omo vya. Stakeholders engagement. Don't betima ye papa. Because a hosika oho. Project no hono sika oho. Anje sika oho.
4: Okay.
1: Enti contractors simbi oho mo ba omo na. Especially project I na funding no year outsource as in free up money.
4: Make
1: provisions munye stakeholders engagement.
4: I don't know yeah montage.
1: And we say crown here in town cos. Intino. Masa, get in house out of intimidate me.
5: Project don't plan on him say state project.
1: Wait. Where are we stakeholders engagement?
5: Where PPP
1: agreement? Na PPP agreement to know. Anyone has a stakeholders engagement?
5: Because
1: and
5: conclude it.
1: Mamima.
5: Call the assemblyman. That's why a one-sided story. Call the assemblyman and find out.

0: 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Kalshi. Trade on anything.
1: Hey, JM, you know what, Danny? Me, mom, 2 weeks. 2 weeks, say, John. I feel no say, we are never born Ghana, no. And you've been a never born South Africa. Oh, my boy, who all corner, who down on them, who buy no fear of them, I owe. What bush your penny on them, I hang. Baby, I'll bet that.
2: Been so very disappointed.
1: Baby, I'll bet that.
2: Who have your discovery crab, Befia, Juma, or CM5.
1: Baby, I'll bet that, say, John. Who buy your tabri, near my show, 70 Sikaka. So 5,000 back with your Ukabum gram, it is all Casabella 7,000. 7,000 Ghana, and there. And there. A child, now Ukra one bedroom, how high I say. So, no, I feel almost over a bare bedding. On my bedding, no. So, who both fear, no fear yet. Now, because fear, I'm telling you,
2: I'm going to do 10 years. At least 10 years, you're quiet, no.
1: So, no.
2: Also, what to me, be a buffy.
1: So, no.
2: You see, a client indication, so too quiet. I will say, at least, yes, and just simple, but yes. At least you do your best because, hey, say, Obi or how two coin. Obi or two coin, say. Yes, and only in our can be there, but says, I need a man or at least also,
1: yes.
2: Go be to me, see. Where are we? Where be a bit more bay?
3: Iraq for status of money, US for Queen, you call Dubai.
4: 87.9,
3: Kumasi. Saturday, I'm Dubai by and chair. So I met some Ghana phobia with her no more. Then I'm catching a Charlie. I didn't be able to see you as a
2: head.
3: Me I'm going. I didn't know too many now and come from. Yeah, she was so hard with and come from. It's more than one. That one, I've been more. Yeah, man, that much. What's up, bro? Oh, my head.
2: When I say we are a king, almost say per estimated figure on the buyer.
3: Yeah.
2: Almost a Ghana for a war, South Africa, over 20,000.
1: I said, I'm also,
2: but I'm about 25,000. But Omoa, about CCM form, I'm registered, I think 800 or something.
1: Said, oh,
2: 2,000. First batch, 300 number, another batch, baby.
1: Yeah, said, I'm about to be much more house when you're on my paper. On my paper, maybe much more force when you be. But it be wouldn't be.
2: Now, you said, paper no crown. Yes, paper crown with our
1: money. Share of you, free crown.
2: They said, they want to ask a pity.
1: Now, who's your freedom and justice? Say, you know. Ghana, upe baby asum juwa pa. Ghana. 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
2: Oh, Nanu, you are so my baby. Almost I be most on the street.
1: Almost Abba. I was to say, Oma, my back cry at times three. Oma, begum.
5: Oma, Zuba.
1: Times three.
5: Last day, high bars be dumb coil. Say, you know, I have a Zuba, personal. I was a call, say, Banos.
1: You see,
5: Nigeria for no coffer or
2: more. As a phone.
1: You see,
5: the same Ghanaian top parakis.
1: That's right.
5: Hey, Freno. Debate or mine, eh? He's the chief.
3: I'm not sure. Obi e ye ne ma bi a ensem fata na so se wo pay no wo interest uma na wadwe nyadwuma and this is not to be real because these people will be had a criminal someday
1: eh asokwa municipal assembly your drip machines no your best say so share asokwa municipality ni mo a ukọ miamia ni bi wa ukọ kran enko ekwan ni nyina sei ye twaso ma adu level bi a se so twaso a enye ye bi. You said they are near Gusso, near Compati. Ya committee, ya jia to Muse, Yanjanian science is saying, you say, yeah, chance is soon any other, a babafo, Namia Duma, and soon any bafoma, ya come, I'll be OTBR, or was.

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1: Matias
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1: ai baby
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1: baby
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0: 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Eti say ye nuru ho a men ka say omo ba ye no. Omo ama ye ho. Ni ye hwe say ye budget ye be say adwuma die. Eti
2: na me ba me ma twa me homra.
0: Eba.
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3: 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God's Way Funeral Home noa. And the right company no. Na ye be huawai. Or kumasa sa full labor. Kani koko board dano and shani muwa. 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
1: Right, Mbacho, Bamadi nso sɛ wutie mi sabre ya na tie for the idea how adwe pa cha for the chimu wo sofor ekoheba center ekrasi doctor ɔse tie for betu ase ama pa manfo so akodi adanse ye na ɔde rekoheba me chan so abadwa so eno so eboa ama omo a ebusi immune system manage pressure na sha ama mo so so a manual menstrual pains ya dem go through no. And also, Rakun Abame Shabeboa Pa. Kumasi, Breman, Oben Bemu, a Honabi who suffer Rakun, Heba Center, Crass Doctor, Runaka, Crass Doctor, be a Kada Crowd Obeco. Now, Per Rakun Abame Shani Bia Todia, Oko K. Freddy Men, Subinyabi. 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Top amazing herbal or Tafo Methodist Church in Afiso, a Jesu Government Hospital entrance, Ubinya Biatu, Tech FM, and after anointing fast food, I won't carry 0248672271, 0248672271, and also so Eddie and on AFR roll on no, we hear be your free scent passion, free scent active, activate, and after free scent smart, and to the fast anwa, and we'll be say. You're with your metaphor. Me and metaphor is in and say, who said, Nano Branty visits about what tie would you meet? I'm saying, yes, we'll be an engine office. Aha, yes,
5: I think I junction, Dacon, Oton, Monsieur, what a rubber one. I said, John, bonny coat, white inside.
1: Ah, Nanka,
5: and yes, you,
1: Titty Metina, now, Upijan, sir, now, man for Chumutin, a gem. Ntibe AFR no bi ne fire yi kwai no anzo dware wi ade afa motom kama kama miru anom no mo
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1: 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Felicia Baku were doom. China were too soon a catcher cosmetics so were doom. Pacho, but body from Palace Royal, and a dear bed just so over Freno, our 0544 726882. 0546392793. I'll say Alhassan Bebeji. I'll say, Rantia no money because Homo Ababedru Momenti. Elena, a binomo how many are just now. Kusi Benjamin say, Sir John, Buzo Poma say, Juanes will walk canoe. Upuman, I know. Okay, Ozimi Musa said, I say, no credit on the air canoe, Ozimi Musa, and Juanes in Ukraine and our canoe. Okay, Matty. Derek Asante, I say, Ozzy Sir John, man crash to a best one. Speed Rams and Crow for a year or honor, an old thing. That you make one sampling. That main road now, Ufriman Crown so at the corner. Eh, because now no poku crumas in the sea and it's a man crofu asatu yomu speed rams. Ya can was em highway for mumma when you call na munkoshe. Mudia munina munya de approved and famma because ebi oha a deadly you. Well could pierswa one way abetoka naturally. Ndia besre. Say omunyani san famaye. Okay. And grandpa so dear Makan will message, you know. Alhassan Makan would dear. Mamma dear Benina, so soon, a Beshani, a kind of mamma. Obama will be can. Nothing, Bessa, yeah, yeah, yeah, yeah, yeah, yeah, yeah, yeah,
5: yeah, yeah, yeah, yeah, yeah, yeah,
1: announcement. Yeah,
5: yeah, yeah, time coming. Me program yeah, yeah, yeah, yeah, yeah, yeah, yeah, yeah, yeah, yeah,
1: yeah, woman. Then be yeah, the problem, yeah, yeah,
5: oh, come in circling. Think yeah, yeah, yeah, yeah, yeah, yeah, yeah, announcement yeah, yeah, yeah, General manager, the receipt in the crowd, Mr. Andy Beko. This time you organize it, region shares homecoming.
1: Oh, okay.
5: There were three big communities, four. I want you to have a lot of people in the show. Your program will be here. But since you're here, you'll be the first time. You'll be prepared. On the 7th June, and up, Sunday, by 5:30, 6:00, you'll take over. Okay. You be far by 100 roundabout. Sunday week.
1: Yeah.
5: You be far walk far Santa see the choir near Babak.
1: Oh, me bomo dey abana.
5: I was all by yes, Baba.
1: Me be school, but me ba.
5: Evans, who Ibrahim, Obi Amadi.
6: One of the most privileged communities in Ewo, the Central Kumasi, Eya Hojo.
1: Yeah.
6: Especially in Shesu constituency. Let me put it that way. The most privileged communities Ewo, Ewo had mostly.
5: Evans ama, na wo ama. Now, so I'm ma, nature's any as a man's one was here because
1: ever, ever,
5: I was a cleaning. Now, you invite your company for your papa doctor and officially in Asia, but then crack. You invite Kennedy can come, your friend, your sticker. Unfortunately for us, sticker to coin, but on the 79 or so, Babbitt, but or CBO bit me just one bantam. Mayo, everybody join in, chief executive Zuba. Unofficial, in a way, I notify minister. Tuesday in Anenki Asia, where so could be Boise. But all the same. Maybe I'm not even now. All the same, your country who seen our boy. Minister, you said, make him cry. What? The minister said, let the bebo. Say, mo. Say, who in shares or office? I was all bad because office, you know, origin shares. Soon we origin shares. Tuama, as we're the first street. Came a boss or so. The resident to origin to Amone there. But here's a due respect. Your homecoming, there were a lot of programs. Yeah, be wa dia be ba ahojo da kujo meni sha yeso. Na ye di apie. Ntia be stress sempeni fu. Na na ya be join your 2 and 7 here preside member be join JB. Ante make say opese ohun feeli dano because o ha na de ko ahwe onua ma asan betra. Oni say John nyina ze na yida ho. So what chim na any den a humana tio, se dio. 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
1: mate mame nyu take ko mame nyu take ko eye de kajiti ade because I come command ye o si
5: okay
1: phase 2 na e si a contractor wa free site na no ye ne misa danso di nkomo
5: Sir John,
1: what is the ho?
5: Sir John, phase 2 no, abiding in a moment in Marco Massel. Me say a room rare, sometimes, or see a day politics too, near rising for your right. Because on your side, you had the Kumasi, any assanti mind, who be at the year politics. Sir John, Nana, I could forward in a best at his second phase. On the year, Betuabano, Nana near what three certificates, contractor, a Rizia, Yen Trianica. Somewhere June April 2024 no and omu two mobilization ma wo no the year adwuma be 2025 somewhere September also and omu so say scan sa ma break
1: o si may
5: yeah thank you
1: so si may no mo
5: say John me no ka say contractor san raise another two certificate akoka old certificate no ma no so abey den abey three that is why I done me boss me aminua Ahmed na me bua fu ni say sometimes we shouldn't be too political. Oh, Kana, ye ba ye na, then.
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5: Oh, na meka, nini na, omi ya nini na,
6: pati mi ya nini na. The fundamental issue is that, kenye te isi ye no, ye jiji phase 1, omo mbe rent stores ni adye wo honu, omo mbe ye activities wo honu, ye jiji kana ni ye de akwako ye.
5: Akutu ya.
6: Eda sisi ya phase 1 no, ni sika akwako kem.
5: Ema.
6: Akem. 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
5: Sejon. Jeb me no yarding, but ni ame kambe sini se. Jeb na project na sikaye 248 million euros. Na because of meba odi amami because of 1 year, some manta project ne da osi 2 years no. Ene kosi 305. That means 57 additions. Eno mi e variations from the birthday. Ebe kamo. Sezi ana di emana mi kaza nse. Yenuya Honorable Ahmed A. Rezi say, cost, no, total cost in here, 248. E yedeng, asif on Tigana. Yenina yenim say, project ni pan free okoto, omu ya variation, no, addition ye 57 million euros, ene be kaon. Di ene mami kase o oye politics, eh. They say, usua breaki, since from May, JB, May, June, July, August, say, oh, May ni o, to 1 year ni, when you have 1 year, 6 months, and a call 57 million euros. See, excellent 1 year on call site. It's saying the baby account. So there is a possibility, say, sa 305 now. I bear cost for the project, no. I bear sa konenim. I ye dien kwa. Ye ye project wo baby ye si kanu kwa. Ba ye ba ye nina, ni pa ni nya. Me se, ye stopu keje ti ya hon. Ene anami unze minu anamu kambi. Ene omu kwa kwa hon so po ma kambi mami. Ye stopu keje ti ya. It was under MPP. Yes, sorry, Tia, now the Anna will be a. And then, sorry, Tia, and the MDC, I can't hear. Who will support to see Enka? It is too bad. Yes, sir, Asante Mino, a catchy. JB, media, when it comes to development in Asante region, I don't do politics. I don't do politics because me, Mitrano, JB, mean two quaintina baby are more than 2 months, even in Ghana and elsewhere. Me need 2 months to baby other in my life. A Yukumasi, Asante Mino. Mini baby ameko. It is yanyan sani ya debe politics. Webe kayen ka. 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She under mamiyo. Under nene kufuado. Say John, how many cabinet ministers in any one fresh anti region?
1: Okay.
5: About 9 of them. Yen tibi yan ye. But a project we. O kwa kan so na kayi mi pacho say John. Sika ya di devolve with crony. Ye chani menjia. 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This same people ba. 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Mubekem su enumbeko. Accra is developing faster than Kumasi. Nen develop faster than Kumasi. Sikani echa mutim. And a mobula. Your friends say. Expansion of street light. Greater Accra. Bam. 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And one Greater Accra. Bam.
7: Wow, Debbie, I attract greater crime, multi cabinet in my moon challenges. Young Fabi Macumasin, Kumasa Veracon in him. So, anti problem no biswa, yes, sir. And yes, you can't a triumph of him.
1: Okay, but that's it.
0: Mamma, Titru kajetia phase 2 hwe sa ban amanani anko kajetia phase 2 ne ho no anwia obenya problem e wa sentiment emwa akuma f sa don busa omo omoti kajetia phase 1 omo wie shops no so omo timu free o omo timu free ne bi 7,800 or so e bi 20,000 Ebi a 24,000, be a 25,000.
1: Premium is still I'm going for the car.
0: Yes, and a big crowd crowd to any. Ah, Sikano, who go to any way? Our Fidelity Bank, what you receive? All go to a go. Yajima Musika, so far, more Motuano, Etuako go. I'm a bear who said me was Sika said now. Nasa Sika, I would that Fidelity Bank idiot. A quam be associated. Many banks bear me and Sakura Kokiki Boma. 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As I say, ye ni ye kwa ye timno, ye ni baby as you can afford the draw. I bet me I get more taxes in the free or more. Ye ni be.
1: That's it.
0: Yeah, that's
1: it. Me or 2 minutes. Me or 2 minutes.
6: Me pacho.
1: Exactly, you or 2 minutes.
6: That's it. Me that's it.
0: How much you? For my
6: job. Kijetia, why don't the manager kijetia? Ye ke ye me.
1: Gabi.
6: Abu management ho. Board ni e hwan no, me ke me. Board ni
1: e hwan
6: no. Ke me. Rep. When e boche.
5: Boche ke me boss.
6: Yes. So technically they are the one issuing commands and instructions and what have you.
7: Board ni take decision.
6: Board they take decision. Who is the boche? Ke me boss.
7: That's a board no. Board no. The boche is implement the decisions of the board.
6: No problem.
1: Gabi more 1 minute.
6: O dey ba me come ask him. And now me no ka say. KJTI have not been able to realize any money because of useless politics or moyen or honor. But men can't stand and show. Useless politics are moyen or KJTI. Yeah, we had said that about 88 shops, SC or KJTI. For that time, no paper pimine, yeah, come once in beer. And I mean, no, because there is no single insurance policy or KJTI market. Insurance policy. Yeah. Insurance company.
1: Insurance. Yeah.
6: Insurance policy company, man. This is not business. There's no insurance. It means that there's no insurance. Why don't you be that? Who is responsible for the implementation? Who is responsible for the implementation of insurance policy? I will get it here. And I know, Kase. You see a pescadi, I had the papa. I will get it here. I will get it here. I know, Kase, Kofi Dufo, on TV. Former managing director, on TV. Yen Janica. I find I'm any honor. Or no, or he's not an acting CEO. Acting CEO, and I say acting managing director. So you check for me a new car for no no fault of theirs.
7: And they are buying a
6: problem. You check for car and book. I'm going to do
1: a family cause. Mama family cause. Why not? Yebi, you better ask one. There be enough time. Aha, we are when you're black, come as a mayor, what they're in your betrayal. My mother from them. Ah, one was it. 0324-98035. 0243-11-4497. Good morning.
8: Family. Abusia. Hey, Jedi. Uncle Christine.
1: Uncle, my interview.
8: And the America, Master Mama Manka. Okay, and that America, the same thing. Woman was moving South Africa, Ben. Me touch it. You are footballers. Do Africa. One footballers war. So what's one problem? Be any more. Obviously, we don't need footballers. That was one time away. I went to any. Oh, and then Jedi. And then there will be a thing South Africa. The whole Africa. And you're in Ghana. They are the first. They are Tamil. I aliens were 1968. They were telling Nigeria for a walk. Nigeria need BTS.
1: Hello, good morning.
9: Good morning, Sir John.
1: Yes, sir.
9: But so, Nana, what's in because every magazine, Marco?
1: Nana, maybe I'm a
9: good one. I'm going to go to the other
1: one. I'm going to go to the
9: other one. I'm going to go to the other
1: one. Oh, okay. Akwaba.
9: Yes, Jabba. Really, I'm a bad 3 days in France. My share South Africa seminar. Everyone's in the mission. But what's your mission? It's a a dear pine, a busy, a sanko woman, I'm a baby or bra, between Jim Jabon, Jim, Jimmy, I was over you, and I would tell one of the Mapoma, yeah, dear, sir, and you papa, a punch, and I'm a paddy, a different thing. This is all okay, sir, Captain Smart, and if I'm really needed, or one thing, yeah, you, oh, we're feeding it. Baby, oh, Captain Smart, I say, Bobby.
10: You to sell any uncle empty and home me my date. You can walk home, but I don't make a certain but I'm not anybody in trouble.
1: Matimida say 0324-98035 0243-11-4497. Good morning.
11: Morning.
1: But you didn't maybe a cassette free.
11: But you're from Cassette.
1: Yeah, I mean to you.
11: But you make I saw something between white and mistress.
1: It was 0324-98035 0243-11-4497. Providence Healthcare, but more so do any better on Providence and so I show. Sexual infections in the idea who doing and Providence if I brought show them as was on it, St. Teresa College Church, no share anymore. So I'm so not going on the Agogo station, no share anymore. Bogos on the Crop of Filling Station, no share anymore. 0248422864 and after 0506830210. Good morning.
12: Good morning, Mini Ate John.
1: But you're smacking. Yes, Mujer.
12: Yes, Mujer. Report to Amy Demarit in the short step one. I'm looking at why. They say police for any year, yeah, JB Ate John. Say, I'm washing. They say, so we do an offer 5:30. Maranatha, so come out, fine or so. Police is holding a way out for a ball, bear, seven. Not central for Swaba,
1: That's it. Okay, good morning.
13: Good morning, Sir John.
1: Yes, sir.
13: Captain, then go. We're going to see you.
1: Thank you.
13: South Africa, we are Omabe. You can hear the Enna Air Ocean. You say, Omabe Drew, not so much, and you know, a mom can crack a cut to form and set a bear moon to Roma. No, I say. I was sick. 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
1: That's it. Off from right. Good morning.
14: Good morning, Sir John. 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
1: 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Good morning.
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1: yes sir.
13: Yempom dise
1: ajo ni nwe ti oni nwe ti pa oda roma
13: morning.
1: Yes, sir.
13: Would you out to me?
1: Metonka.
13: Ah, you see me more, Juma.
1: A Juma, that's
13: it. They are not. They don't win him a square man from road in a friend Mook.
1: Say a quay
13: Mook, a barber who puts office.
1: Aha.
13: Also, what traffic to me, Chipa.
1: Yeah.
13: Aha. Say, Uku Mook, no, but puts office at traffic in it here, Raggy Apple. 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
1: ta u se o di ala e anwa report it.
13: Said don't report to the police for no one can worry. I'm telling you, some my report to be that. Oh, but me mirror to me. Police won't be doing now. I ask the police for no one doing now. What you say? Move few. So it is the same.
1: Yeah. Good morning.
15: Good morning, Sir John.
1: Emmy.
15: Ah. Yeah, some more. I'm in here. We can ask him another question. I'm in here to make things. Na professor Bassan for me, Tiamapa. Na make a cabium. Empty before a year, Dicka Emma citizen to say a bomb in some way to be a na or more Cassano. We do so much after during COVID. Wouldn't empty before Casey.

0: Thank you. Midima for about clinic, Dr. Time or so, Dr. Dujemfi. But more than so, be share na Uduani Atreho. Yadiano or Sefabra, but drew on Kuanwa, be share now to a say the amount. For Nitra Hobuka go near buying school in Shannon, Pokrasima Irakwan or Subihuno. 0244 774 282. That's what I make out, say, best brainstem quiz. 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Last call any good morning.
1: Hello, good morning, everyone.
0: Yes sir. Yes madam.
1: Asa na ho ye
0: nyame adom madam
1: a wuni aba vaide
0: eh vaide so ho ye de
1: radi adom asa na so
0: nyame adom boko mbacho mi nti we. Opoku Techi, a happy birthday to you. Oh, Achuma Mwabieja South. Oh, yeah, NPP constituency treasurer. And then I would happy birthday to you. Opoku, Yamisha Opa. Now you can say happy birthday to you, Opoku Techi. That's what I'm going to say. Honorable Anthony Kofi Dasianin. And then I would happy birthday to you. Oh, yeah, government appointee of Oforikrom Municipal Assembly. And then I would happy birthday to you, Wayfree Comrade Finn. And now, what do we say bye? Yes, also I wish you happy birthday. Yamisha Pa, or yeah, NSA, National Service Authority, Regional Director, incoming organizer, regional organizer for the NDC. Also, I wish you happy birthday. Esther Adai, and there you are. Esther Adai, happy birthday to you. Wayfree Honorable Frank Amwako, Assembly Member for Tafo Ahimbronum. Also, I wish you, Esther, a special birthday. Dansuna, Mr. Pia, and Mami Mansa, Amo Weshe, Auntie Cynthia, or USA, and I would happy birthday to you. Amo Zin Yanko Pon, and Kosua Moa, no Nyawa Dum, Umiye, what Nim na Nima Bia, she should be our Brabumuno, Unsa Enka. Amo Zin Paya Ubo Bia, Yanko Pon T, Yame Mwa. Happy birthday to you, Auntie Cynthia, or USA. Mr. and Mrs. Apia, with she, Margaret Williams, a.k.a. Ma Maggie. Ma Maggie. And anyway, I would Mr. and Mrs. Apia, so I wish you happy birthday. I'm going to see you na Uncle Swanya Wadum. Mr. Kofi Apia. And then Ma, I wish Mr. Joseph Boachi Apia, a retired police officer. Yes. And then when you're 81 years. Happy birthday to you, Mr. Joseph Boachiapia. Happy birthday to you. Happy birthday to Ben Donko. Ben Donko. And anyway, I would happy birthday to you. I'm so wish you more cash, good health. Wayfree Luda of Sebot Microcredit Services. Our Kwada So Estate also wish you happy birthday. That's now Abu Hanifa or Adanse Fumso. Obia Manqua Bright, so wish you happy birthday. Happy birthday to you, Abu Yamisha. Now, on your Kasia Pam.

0: and they have patience. A queer dankwa. University of Education, Winneba, a honour. And I would happy birthday to you, husband. Obing Samson Evans, incoming communication officer, Kwabri East. Also, wish you happy, happy birthday. Happy birthday to patience. Happy birthday to you. J. Jesse Anthony, we are tutor at War Premper College. And I would happy, happy birthday to you. J. Jesse Anthony, happy birthday to you. Dansuna Antonia Kunedu Boateng. Antonia Kunedu Boateng. Uko School, Reverence Preparatory School, Ewa Ofenso. Today is your birthday. Happy, happy, happy birthday to you. Antonia, happy birthday to you. And now, say happy birthday to Miss Georgina Pipra, Uwo Kumasi Technical University, Tain, Deputy Treasurer. And Ewa, with a happy birthday to you. Wefri Ohiniba Dankwa Jupiter Owusu and the entire family and friends. Amzom wish you a glorious birthday. And then Mr. Ronald, aka Papa Ro, we are senior staff, our Mother of God Clinic. Isasi, today is your birthday. Happy birthday to you. Happy birthday to you from your best friend, Nana Chinebu Akodia, aka Kofi Fridge, our Patuam. And I do say bye. And then Minya Kwame Adumako Samuel. That's what we say. The grandma, Auntie Rebecca. Happy, happy, happy birthday. 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That's what we say. Happy birthday. 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Anna, Abna Dina, and I would Abna Dina, today is your birthday. 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
6: Aha, grow fine herbal tonic. 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Now ofe. We are Jumaka Krebia, now on Sayo TGZ. Afe, well, ba won't to me mona say ye. One num grow fine with a drone, ne bony perdian ses in yepa. Grow fine herbatone, a ye super. And to be a warp and a cassia motuno for the tremu, oh, Kumasi as a corimampo. Was Saba Kabigo, all chemical shops. And ye have been drilled up with beer with him. Sao Pension Shamu Fresano Messi, 0244 596532. And answer 0264 596532. Grow fine herbatone, cana.
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0: I mean, then.
1: Wobra, a pa ho. Ya, what friend, or catcher, and say, Bonsu, Menyam, Sasa, me brapa.
2: Me patcher, me catcher, and would you lie me?
1: What catcher,
2: me lie? Me patcher, me catcher, and would you lie me? Me, I guess, the moon, ye do 2 years. Into the October, me catcher, and mamma, me catcher, and when female, into the old early. October to a moon, and they are catching the side of Pem. That time, no man, you 6 months.
1: A winning. When did it die? April.
2: The passion.
1: And now, April, no, when did it die? You know, a free hob and when your menses, me boy.
2: The passion.
1: Good. A ya, a to the beer, or menses, you know, a to me, Pahua, Emma. And yet, bra, one name, Bernard. Nshia ye no na wo wo ho dadaada no etule bia wo men system ni pa ho bia be 3 months e mai wo fa ho be 4 months e mai wo fa ho e sida
2: me ba sure dey
1: good it wonin e da April no a May where nya wo men sis where hunu se wonya April May June where nya wo men sis ahaw where hunu hwe tobo July bosome 9 I think I'll be friend I can't answer one yam. I didn't hear.
2: Mammy, me bacha, nan, yes, sir. April, now, me men in the quadian. The men's is in the bay. And I'm a son in the quadabium. Until a noon, July, no moon, and mammy, me defy you, funununu. Now, me catch it and one, my man taking action, yeah. Until ni December, no. And I, me friend, and I me catch it, and that time, no man, yes, 6 months.
1: What's your friend, October?
2: October to December.
1: What's your friend? October,
2: November, December. Nini na mama ni a friend.
1: Me pacho eti for muti eno. Mwada urom.
3: Me urom. Ehu me dan. 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No se na na kan ni dum na so na ye me e live. Na mis e na ye wo sen. Ana wo sen di machi bi. Sa na meti highways. Obe you be ma sa na me dwane ye.
1: Obe ye ne be ma.
3: Na me ye virgin. Na me dwane ye na me na.
1: Karen. Obey in the bear,
3: my son, and mother by force. I'm said, Debbie, meaning when yes, I didn't
1: obey repute.
3: Open ma, and sit not to say, I was a man penny. Now, when you dear,
1: obey in the bear, my war, would them one obey in the bear, my war, and Henry will be each other, Henry.
3: Come on, I'm to say, I was need your buying. I think of but try so obey repute me, and I'm Johnny. Now, me tip it, Srodan, idiot, or to say, oh, but no, I charge it, and you know me,
1: what charge
3: it? I charge it
1: just a white bonnet head in Wabba.
3: Ah, like Nigeria, Nigeria, so never need to answer that. It's all the Meshia, or the Meshia, or the Miss Mempany, or the Timmy Nickin, and you know me, who quite. Into me, I think I can look for this station. Then, Miss Police Station, because my son will be shared with them. And I may add, they may try to be able to share with
1: you, so.
3: Obia and him,
1: and no other ones, one boxer.
3: Catch up and what them,
1: then what, and say, Janus, I want ram around. Well,
3: yes, I'm a yam, then no, let me die.
1: Ah,
3: so, you know, all right, let me die.
1: And no one that didn't send a bayon.
3: And no, they didn't say, but yes, and I guess I'm a girl who only knew Obia in the thing. And I answer, no, I'll be me. I think I'm a woman,
1: Debbie.
3: I'm an uncle.
1: Debbie Karen, not just that we know. What about soon pray no no me boy
3: si first one o ye me san o pa ma cho na me say nyeshe obi ani me hudia o de omna na ye na ye nsin
1: enti wa mo busu ani bia ma ye
3: aha na na me obi ani
1: sabre na won fie san
3: samle no na me
1: yo beto she was so far won
3: na 2019 no e say 2019
1: 34
3: years
1: na won no be ma
3: I know you who be mother. No man no break him no one worry me.
1: Okay.
3: Or that damn.
1: Because no one who be mother now. Or better the share.
3: No break him no that damn. Okay, I'm sending you about quite a while. Not fortunate if you be mentor, but they want you, ma. Oh, while
4: you be tossing. I know because I. Ukura, Mikura, Mamba, Wame, Mamba,
5: and Tampino,
4: I have 20 cities.
5: Minus minimum.
1: Yes.

0: And I'm not saying profound on your name. I'm not this kind of words. Yes, so many we are nobody catering for me. Many we were here. We are me say we smoker. Some of you are looking at me. Do I look like a we smoker? I be they are fools. They are fools. Yes. Many we are more be or mufie. Or mufie are cronfony are coming for mufie. Into a mundu mufie ask him. How can you see a gentleman like you and tell me some minum we? Say na moya mo damage the image of a gentleman's outside. Mempanasa. Na menum we are wine fan on bisa what be so moda say and by a dendidi. Me by a mesama tell you what be so say wine a tata than a mam. And they'll be sitting in their houses talking nonsense. The young cassia some corano. Na menum we are who fear bin you also ya by four so did to us. I mean we know what we did to that it will be.
1: No.
0: And you also do fear some. Obina Remy. Look at those fools. I'm only like a can same gummy here in a summa. Oh, yeah, yeah, oh, yeah. Can you imagine, say, Oba, my bad, what do I
1: say?
0: Maybe you don't want to tell me,
1: I mean,
0: you are over to me, you're basically. Now, I mean, you cry where you fear some. Where you fear some. Who fear only about my grandma? Only about any oil.
1: Munya is sad, and I must say, Nipedindo. Moon anyway, or Serini.
0: But I look at me, Monsieur, Miss Serini.
1: You tell me who cry, I am one.
0: Yeah, we footing na mayino. Today we are we footing. 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
3: nti na ma je se me he de assembly application na bi hu
1: so ma bre and granny be back to be sincere with you. 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
4: 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Your notification bell on so every so you get notified. And we'll be smart with a notification bell. No, any dear one, me patcho. I don't make big kitchua binua. One chair hono. I don't crying. Okay, umiyasua. And no, any notification bell. No, it's brand new. So I boom. It's boom. We're not just one with some pa. Break time aso na break up aso aso. You go school no break time. Go na. Not just aso break up, not just aso. No just aso. And it's way sad. But yeah, every amago. Be beer to me, aye, kama. Edia me just law and Marcos Free FM 97.5. What touch man, Nicky Pizza Fan Club GHUK, one more air boy, Chidom Ezra Fan Club, Ewa Hamburg, Germany, one more air boy, Chidom Drabbing, Yako Drabbing. I'm a senior scaffolding the mum, and near scaffolding the mum na and make up BB at Shemo. DT, I make us say no money the mum no swallow. What do you call a woo dropping and one is what's your yay at the FE or being Sika Information Center or being Sika Information Center and no a wood trapping or drafe and into Bomodia say and also ubet ye be a woo or being Sika Information Center anointed fashion a woo buedi ayediase anointed fashion buedi ayediase. And what will be a move now? Rock Hill Minerals Limited, and so, yeah, Papa Maker say, or say, Abri Biano, was she and not or support ye na at a penny, Diano, na just say, yeah, Papa, or support 5,000 cities. I'm in Shanopa, what ya dear be, Yadano, as Cassia Pa, okay. And Nana Safwedu Information Center, and also Ewo Asante Mampong, Ewo and Nana Safwedu Information Center, so Ewo. Na Edia me just saw any Marcos. 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
3: Mejo sumako.
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5: huni. Apetampe.
3: Yamekanya who said it's a bia. You're
4: okay, Sikapa.
5: Mammy,
4: now we are
5: doing. I'm do more.
4: I say,
5: and far back some of what I won't walk.
4: Okay,
5: you're very fine.
4: Evangelist Samuel Mensah, Pastor Julius Naba, na Ishmael Howard, and a boy, your children, your daughter, say producer Sabri. Bellucci etse adwano enim na wadi eko social media na die ntia na make a choice say Obin Sika Information Center ubeti ho eni sika fo ni di mom eni wo mu nguru mom anyi bia no wo phone so no nya obi titiro ba ko number e wo phone so ne unu say won so ye person because the world does not respect good people. But it respects successful people.
5: And it's true.
4: The world does not respect good people, but it respects successful people. Amen.
3: I say only word. Now who to me hunu will be a obey to me a jina no ma catch a busyanse. Monchemi. I'm all Bianca,
4: Bianca, or Bia,
3: Bianca,
4: Sikakasa.
3: I salute you.
4: A busuamana. We discuss on pada.
3: Owosika.
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4: wo ye nipa
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3: try na ye
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4: Sister,
3: 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Or say, imagine how say, may we are not say yes, me sika, sika. 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
3: It's a make one, Eddie Papa Banner, make one of us.
4: Eddie Panel, crying,
3: and yet, Miss Sir, Mark, what it is, you swing. Not my first thing was it here. What would be? It's a dean, Tina, me, my back, Mammy Bayari, and Yako, the Bayari, and
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3: Sika, some musically be quam, and Babby Yanka,
4: and you.
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6: 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Little George any Health Alert Clinic enkran eno mu nyina ewo Ghana ha baby ya wo bia no bora pharmacy shop bodin keke 3p garlic mixture obeyi bi e di amao yankopo ya adam adasene eno bi di e share
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4: okay
3: now gateway no audio wom
4: okay audio producer Mrananka wo mo so mo wo radio no
3: wo mo
4: radio no so enti bi because e bi ana brown mo de buy no na be yo mo say bi a me ya twentwen so but ye kasa wo de odi case ba na nya ye follow up o say obi de ne de buy before wo enti no aha ye ye wo bi a ti say ye ti bi a no wo de no ye be de che enti ye be person ka
3: wo de
4: wo mo buy no.
3: Okay, yeah.
4: Time or mobile first.
3: I'm doing myself now.
4: What down room? I'm going to buy and I'm going to find to so na a tier for one kind because yeah, ache kakra. Yeah. But said the tier be an yet me free. I say, you can't come to any
3: baby. Baby, any cry after
4: near park when you follow up. And this is the case, you know. A city be an and follow up accordingly any day. Ya beba, maybe an obi di aba. Me pacho madama mentino wa ha because I was say you both TV and radio so
3: you
4: yeah,
3: say radio phone follow up radio
4: phone so ehunu na yehu follow up no ekwia enu ti e bia na before
3: ya
4: be pass no omo ye odue no adwuma no e bia na won so wo case bi ho said ya ti bia no
3: tu huana mo
4: na follow up no dear
3: ye be ko
4: ye be ba ya ba be so
3: after ya be ba ya be ba bro ma be be so mo dia ma ye ti ya ya na me ka se obi how nyo obi how
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8: 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0243 90 77 73 3 0243 90 77 73 3 0243 90 77 73 3 0243 90 77 73 3 0243 90 77 73 3 0243 90 77 73 3 0243 90 77 73 3 0243 90 77 73 3 0243 90 77 73 3 0243 90 77 73 3 0243 90 77 73 3 0243 90 77 73 3 0243 90 77 73 3 0243 90 77 73 3 0243 90 77 73 3 0243 90 77 73 3 0243 90 77 73 3 0243 90 77 73 3 0243 90 77 73 3 0243 90 77 73 3 0243 90 77 73 3 0243 90 77 73 3 0243 90 77 73 3 0243 90 77 73 3
6: Who knew that we are free man? Who knew that we are? Who knew that we are now with Jehovah? And I said, "Oh, crown, what are you feeling? When I walk in, can I buy what we are doing? So for mommy and now why you feel? And that's all for mommy. Why you feel, bro? So." Oh, fear not cooking cow Bible.
4: And you make me a Bible.
6: Oh, I want that. I watch running. Who be at one? Who be at one? Who be crab to know? What I say? Who be crabs here? And I can't even ever call.
4: And no matter. I said your Bible.
6: Bible.
4: Be a Musaya.
6: Okay, yeah, yeah, yeah. What I say? What I say? What me crab to up on you? No, what kind? What me the two tables? So no, what kind? Kitchen across me the run. What kind? When you're so here, you know what me kind Bible.
7: Hey, I'm going to go to the house. I'm going to go to the house.
4: Okay, you know, young co na follow up by your choir, you know, na your mamonte and semua, and also a corso, and one who say, and yes, will be there, but the atmosphere can name me. We are, you was here, you come. Becca, I'm wako. 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Obuase tutu kawa. 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
9: Pacho, asema me mitiba hewiye anise. 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
4: Chichum.
9: Yanya papa. I, your papa says, if you your papa fee,
10: 87 points,
9: and I make papa sing you, peer, peer me. And one must be see, peer back, back, back, back, and money and nine. And I'm mammy war, as I seek a crabby war, and a proto to ye, and your cotton ye, and ye did see a impiance once will come. 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
10: A higher, ma, main chair, a higher, a fiena or moko chair, and a cassa. 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And I a form say a new one, no messy, a cahona, and on a bemo be any dynamo too, too. Because old one, uncle be a benya one, in all no, say 11 rooms.
4: Okay.
10: It's in co be a benya one, or sure, and new one, no messy any me. And no, be a benya one car old one. No, and I or more bran, I bet you new one, no be a mummy, no dear one.
4: I didn't.
10: Aha, what I say. It is that so be a benya to but almost sister Barconet, according to them, a man, a mien, sir. Almost sister Barconet, there, or man, Jenny, dear Barco, but or mummy, no, no,
4: or magic,
10: or magic. You have two or more bra penny, so you are coyano, or more bra penny, sebby, or yareka canes. 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
0: 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Enti de wo se ne nsa ka na. O deserve say wo se wo nya na. 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
1: 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E bia wo no so nya medum no
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0: 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De bi kwa ko mbe pri.
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0: 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Mama mo nya sa. Mama mo nya sa.
2: Or
0: no, I mean, you
2: say, me, that one.
1: Or my penny, no, you
2: are penny. Or no one soon. Now I'm shopping out, or because, oh, yeah, we'll see. Watch every, or soon, sir. And also, should I say, dear dance,
0: yes, dear much, and I almost, dear. And then you will be the new be too soon, sir. Then I'm me wouldn't so more coche. Wouldn't him say home come one. I don't know one more con one country.
1: A few words.
0: I hear me sick and I'm a day. It's a man chank.
1: Oh,
0: I meant to ask you. Because why shall me a coche? I too soon say you say why I made the empty. Me, yes,
1: one more cheer quack, whatever I wouldn't.
0: As
1: I am possible.
0: It's a wouldn't him. It's a more corner. And then more beconia because Papa Bako about ah. Now see any nine crown a coach I asked from JB Biamono. It's a more be brain a crown names they say, and I bet you. So you knew about it.
1: One more fast, I'm not crying my hanker. And we shall find one nine
3: million names. I summoned him. I summoned him by no Papa Bitty. Almost I do. Nti omu din kan dia se no ko tu papa no papa no
0: papa na free mu se se
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1: 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No, I was like, what to me, a system, and you know it.
0: Because
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0: 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Sounds on our bema, so who experiences our bema we should show a mood to do a move in Fimua, and your own corner was all to a drew, or yet an answer or dolphin and no honour. 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I was 0255 0559 72 91 09 09 and 0597 0597 29 88 55 No, I a doctor penny me number no no. Ebra me dema no AC no. Me number no. So who's my free TV news so I know what frame it? I was 0597 29 88 55 0597 29 88 55 Ma ko me sora ko me penani ene na ayaduma oh wa kai nani I want crying I want crying anti no se ebia obi hye ye wo wan kra mantemu e wo bokko eye akrupon akuyapem aho 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09 09 09 09 09 09 09 09 09 09 09 09 09 09 09 09 09 09 09 09 09 09 09 09 09 09 09 09 09 09 09 09 09 09 09 09 09 09 09 09 09 09 09 09 09 09 09 09 09 09 09 09 09 09 09 09 09 09 09 09 09 09 09 09 09 09 09 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
1: 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Woo bedding, woo beba, ya fre bearman. Now, what be prove it, dear, and tea, I was saying yenny dear. Uncle ya, near ye dear nino. A whole car and ya wo dear, said the epistle soon be a si befi. Now, bearman, dear, was shark with anno. 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Now, fee ya ye a dear amount. Tis sadi a sumno, a city beer, will be the woo first, a sick crime be sure. Odie Bomodiana Ebra. 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
1: 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What down, Roma, what to say, a beer baby, baby, a jiska, hadi, and a yadia, yaji, capreba, ewaha, would the answer, Obe, but Fred. 0530 507 849
3: 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Now a draw away in the question, sir. Pressure for no more, what woman would ye wouldn't press a drum in Cassidy? What check you are, no Reco Heba Mesa. What's a fiddy, baby, and now 180, 150, 170, 180 no. 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
1: All right.
3: And no, and Yanka number. No.
1: Okay.
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1: 67
3: me chenitino sofuru ko heba center e wo bremain
1: okay
3: what the a clinic.
1: Okay.
3: I want them to hear we tramor apatesi jot. Okay, she's a red, red.
1: Okay.
3: Can you hear what the Edmire? No, no. To bar, or baby noob, be numbia, and also we will gram the Triana, Uncle Hubim. Young fan number second one, you now time with the wedding. 0248
1: 0248 67 22 72 71 0248 67 22 71 77 22 71 77 77 77 77 77 77 77 77 77 77 77 77 77 77 77 77 77 77 77 77 77 77 77 77 77 77 77 77 77 77 77 77 77 77 77 77 77 77 77 77 77 77 77 77 77 77 77 77 77 77 77 77 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

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Other Roma, when we a juma, when ye ye sika, would the baby wank as our shop. 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Baby a wonso bi a wonso perigi biyano. Wada Roma, obe baku masa sports stadium. She's any unity oil. 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Se say diye, ye the sports and the trust.

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0: Oya Thurbo! Champions of Europe yet again, and the best team

0: They're free, they're champions, and England are crestfallen. The beautiful smile of youth, the beautiful football of this Iberian nation, which has decorated the tournament and which now has won the tournament. Floods of tears, a pile of joy, so Spain become the first four-time champions of Europe. And the length and breadth of that beautiful country, they will dance all night. Spain triumphant, winners over England in Berlin by 2-1.
1: Mini mafe ni marabushi. Open sports etia. Hotel sports no go to ya. Die. Alo go to e. Akuma sports. 3-6. Blast and make class. Oni mara pechi. Now they have penu class it. Alo mo foreign sports. Na local one they die. 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Never. Obe fire. Eba nebo to me. 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Eba nebo to me.
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1: 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Ewa akuma. Any sports cool sleep na. The piping.
3: It's been live. I've not seen sharpness like this.
4: Here goes Lamine Yamal. Lamine Yamal. Dani Olmo, lovely little dummy. Saliba was just behind in the back. Here's Mbappe. Protected on Tchouameni, Williams. Lamine Yamal will keep that alive for Spain. And put a lovely ball back in, which is put over the top of the crossbar. Laporte, it's a lovely ball too. Cushioned by Lamine Yamal. Jesus Navas in support. Here is Yamal, so a little gap.
5: 87.9.
4: Olmo. Lamine Yamal. Nice curl! And so what an unbelievable goal! The 16-year-old Lamine Yamal! That is absolutely astonishing! He becomes the youngest player ever to score in a European Championship! The exuberance, the confidence, the ability wrapped up in one 16-year-old who is very, very special.
5: Special is an understatement. 87.9, Kumasi.
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3: 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Fearless.
4: Sweet little 16. Lamine Yamal. It's a record which may never be beaten. Career which everybody thinks he's going to have. They might talk about that goal rather like they

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2: 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Open sports etia. God tell sports no botua. Jai. Alo botue. Akuma sports. 3 to 6.

a certain saffron. So come and see what Akoma Sports is about to do. Debbie, I trust you, the beef for bar, and Nunchi, when I die, I trust saffron. So, bra, now be sure what Akoma FM, what Akoma Sports is about to do. Akoma will be a good afternoon. Big welcome. I'm not sure if you're a good person. Busiani jina no di the ladder enko emamu ya wo bia sa wo ye kremoni nti ma 87.9 FM ma sports yes happy in the ladder 87.9 say nshira bia wo in the ladder no no ewade emfa enomo ala emfa mamu na bi enso yenso ya tres bia wo akoma 87.9 FM so gwei ya akoma sports papa pa ani ya tres ya de ba I'm an idea, of course, so the various countries, no 48 countries or more qualified or mobile World Cup, no. Then, and the air course of final score, no. I bet told you, then, comments are air course near day. Now, our teams, no, I arrive, or more camp, and the air course, you know, get a bell, welcome at 87.9 FM. So, club issues, ever by clubs, national scene, or more signing players, so, bus, or more first signing. Saying I want some exit here. Real Madrid, El Chen, Dien, Matisse, Moreno, Abbo players bidding from Man City, so here or more, any other players. Senate here, they want some mobile. I said to us, since we signed a new coach in Xabi Alonso. Xabi Alonso, so a banner signing, sir. What's he saying? You didn't know I want some mobile. They say England, Obakaya, some weeks ago, let me commend you more, say a bam, the UEFA organized club competitions now this season finals in English clubs ewom kai so mo di kan age Europa ne brand Aston Villa ekwajibae no say wo do ni chemu enu a Crystal Palace and so akwaji the Conference League no akase Arsenal and so ebeji Champions League na ka ho say then na England aye ni year eso mo clubs ne perform ewo Europe ye pa ebe reflect ewo England o mo walk up na Omo banana, ye bedin komopi, ewo amanane, ebra, champion Pierre Robert Tracy, who did a super powerful foreign presentation abre and sunny at CSV. A new segment has been introduced on the show. And no, a walk up from Ray, and then walk up from Reno, yet was so din din din. And you win Yanaba, be I just a command 87.9 FM, Sir Brand, a command sports, Yatnasano. And you walk up from Ray, be a walk up, Lubiano, Jadi Bro Obekai, Jadi Kai, actually, the three host nations, no, Yabesha Group A, and then Yakabum, Yahoo Groups B and C, Sir Ovio Grubia, Canada. Bosnia and Herzegovina, Qatar, and Switzerland. So, four nations see why and a record. Oh, walk up room, a was ropa. Why and a washam, and to see why you obey me a progress. And they are called the next stage, the kind. Say Canada, one of the host nations. Obey me a BB as host. And now, a backwards saying Qatar, or more host to walk up the last time, no, a coyopa. 4 years ni omasa eba walk up ni biu den no betimi aye Switzerland betimi aye bibi Bosnia and Govenia yebebrem 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Scotland, Yabesha, or Monafi, or more, on between a progressing every group scene, no, so no, Jadia, but wait, a World Cup, and Ray, Jadia, bro, Wakoma, 87.9 FM, so, Tibo, Eddie, Abraham, Ewa, Gubi, Nafi, Pepe, Charisse. And so I will go see no am I my fidino and I sense a walk up from Resono. You want some P. I did a broom walk on my 87.9 FM. I'm
betia sifie ye ba fie nso ye bewram Black Stars currently omo Haiti a omo prepare for the friendly game with Ghana and so omo Wolves omo prepare for the game Ghana ni Wolves ebe bonu enu ti the Black Stars still omo preparations ahead of the Wolves friendly no e kwoso dindindi de e kwoso e wo Black Stars camp obi ano ye de bro ahead of the friendly against Wolves. Yade hon sem eba. Tuesday, and at the Ghana Football Association, led by the president, Ketcho Kreku, our London, or more, a press conference, be on the say, Adia Hanapa, a Ghanaian players, or more switching nationality, no Marco Bo Amma, different countries, no, on the catch as FA president, a Hanapa, na Obashe France, our Moji World Cup. Now World Cup Omujin Omu team no ne dominated by African players. Some players way Ebra Africa be bomber omu nations Ebia and Ka Africa to me ye be vindicate. Ewa London and what did you se oye Ghana ni se Ghana emojabi ewo mu se Ghana uperen bi eye Ghana ni de kwan bia so so bo ema Ghana rather than playing for other nations. And no, and a man for Mr. Seketa, say my okay, Bibia, correct there. It's say your boys need to cry, must have that convince or more. Someone switching nationality, or more switching by more and far more. So why then do you call on somebody? So I'm ram, Emma Bo, Emma Ghana. You better say, I'm saying, we home, and come a bracket, Eddie Sansom to your our London.

0: Instagram or had to focus here, the Continental Club Masters. I'm on a party ways. Didi Dramani, Nano, said, yeah, you say Monday, you did breaking news, no? A bremono, you did to your mama say yes, I'm on Urano, a party ways. Now, Mesha had to folk, S. Hans, Omo S. Five coaches are Omunche, Dintia, Sir Osho coaches are had to folk every 2016, ever since that 10 years. Hans, I used to 14 coaches. Coaches need be maybe 2 months, maybe 3 months. What has accounted for this? As I one man show now what Hans folk know. Talk about Friday, the 16th, the board chairman, Wakan, Obin Kabi, Ayanoa, and now coaches know Mubana and Yadi, and Lunchi and a Hans folk. Coaching Honsen, 17 years, you should have to folk. Any coaches, send it here, you don't want some more. When we are sent to go and say, yeah, the board, a good suit, ding, can say management, no mujimano, a brave year, I am Sinasam and a making a subboard, no, a shas, yeah, no more this you in some banano pepe, a can say see you in some no, or one fellas be or the bed by your baby, and to go, I say, yeah, see you in some no, and come from my wine, a coloco, a jumana, see you no, and any attractive view, and Lunchi and essay, see you who ya ya ding, or more pursue. On permanent basis, omo nyabi, and now say, e ye do omo peno no mon san kanye, den na ma kotoko si yo isem no, e se hon ya ye di. Afe u rem kotoko technical team, as I speak, omo nibi. Kotoko head coach, Pepe, e kanye, se omo ni bro nibi, e di komo, san bro ni no isem no. Ako si say, coach ben na kotoko mfa, si yo ben, e na officer santigoroko, e fa, e be buwa ye pa, nji a santigoroko, e ne ye she, considerations being factors being and a board no and consider a brand or more per CEO nafe or more per technical team the head of the technical team no and the head coach or more any day or more consider near my brain and no more the ISR selection with your bedroom or was and take a look at your plus other issues and if it's a be a question with your bedroom get a bro way a Yakuma Sport. We in our Richard Pepe Chavez, the leader of the team. Pepe the prophet, at the Yina Bessia Janessa, Ebra Obompaye, Ose Bonifate, any Abdominisha Amayeno. Just after Empire Bononafi, or the motivation message, no, et was so Amaye, say, will be so uncrying, will become crying, send some between that Pepe, a beso uncrying, among the baby, I want them no, and no, no, and I can walk a cry, or it's not lost. Richard Pepe Chavez. At the motivation message never back. Yes, after that, in the room, nafe, yeah, the filler time, no, eh, but me say filler time, eh, Akuma 87.9 FM, so filler time at Akuma 87.9 FM on Facebook, filler time, oh, Mamba TV, so eh, do Akuma Sports near the filler time, no, but we need so, eh, baby, and yet the usual presentation of local news, no, eh, yeah, fillers, move fillers, and a pepper stories at the airband. In the name of filler time, no, yeah, yeah, crowd, no one's airbrem. Your family, Bushapani, Samir Champon, I am your host for the show. Mano Wusu Letter, your chief executive producer, Samson, and a Kabir Mohammed, or no, and I was showing me Facebook, no, no, no, no, the ladder, and Lunchi Daniel, and Daniel, eh, she, na omo, aye, Facebook, no, wajuma, edi, amaye, mahuse, what transfer pictures, videos, ni bibia, or the bunch, join ye, oh, Facebook, at a command, 87.9 FM. Jemkwe, na fe, Pepe Suarez, the man of the moment, the lion, Pepe Akwaba.
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1: Yes,
0: I say don't be afraid to fail. Don't be afraid to fail. Na if the penny unim se any probably be the entire untiming call and him se or genius obedin kugu than so bedin kudim. 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On tuanamon, sometimes wo would tell me washings, no inactions, I can't be swinging to me tuanamon. Obiaba susan as a much on. Ina we be yeni. And you mamma said him the new. And away the yeye as a nano. Antiata bay koyezu ye bianye ye, and antiakusia ye bay susiazu be bianye ye, and we made ye ye no a bully padabum. A ye bomb pies and a mini freeze half wooden.
1: Amen.
0: A nipa, a bumbum kuan o monum, a nipomodia, fear of failure, and a crepo, muntia, some bian and a cabiano, a ye in gugu di and a wono. I do my patch or my mouth, we amuse you so bedding gugu. Or say, don't be afraid to fail. 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A dear so ma yum so and you say be a bedding google. Or more might do any could be breeding google. Mr. Fields of Endeavor, oh dear and I we are carpentry. Who's your dasobo? Oh dear no we mason. Oh no a electrical welding and a woosia. 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School no crowd will be quite medicine, will be quite nursing. Obi kwa ya accountants, obi kwa ya marketing, obi ya education, ababa cha. 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Umpesa obe kon, na debi ya, I will give you the biblical quotation of the guy who was given talent and decided to bury him. Na new runner by no. O ko tutu yi na de man say na me dem ya me se bia me ko e bibi na se mfa so amaso a. Say ni pa ko wadi nkugo forever. Don't be afraid to fail. Be afraid of never trying. Failure is a stepping stone to success. Failure is a stepping stone to success.
1: Pepe Charles
0: the penny and Pimpi. Me say, yeah, busa ni penny woman cano crate, who's around the cano crach. But on more, my Bob Brahman and Siomu, my yam, or cano crane. They will tell you the difficulties of a film.
1: Yes.
0: Or but sure the number of times they failed. Or but sure the challenges of film, nemum, the motivation to be janice, Ninjemuno, Abumbua ma, Ninjemu and Yanamun Tuno. Yes, something very simple. Don't be afraid to fail. Be afraid of never trying. Failure is a stepping stone to success. We are in Christ's name, never in so. Yet, Emma, you're here for Bishop Penny.
1: Richardo, Pepe Suarez. We are in Christ's name. Fabi Bifim, what's it? And Wabamum.
2: Akuma F.
1: Yadassi. I feel young Remway. I drew fella time. Ne do fella time, say ya. Me and me come and say, na baby, you. Sabri, Ben Utivi, no, Ubinya, oh, Mamba TV, so. Sanso, Enna, oh, Facebook, no, so. Corset column, wobo, Akuma 87.9 FM. Well, like, I know what I say. Na, a fee, well, radio, no, a phone, so. A 87.9 FM, well, radio, nanka, such a mini ye. And I come, Munauti. Also, such a way, a 87.9 FM, Akuma FM, and no, this is fella time with Pepe Suarez. Now Pepe Tracy saw the fella time not bad. Now baby, Pepe, try and walk a crowd who are for na fi Felix no ene ba bi e se bia nra ya mani ti se Felix ni dewa kagu maye
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1: okay
0: se nanu ya waha na ye nua Castro en so e ye se Adia Patrick here, you know, per se or Dana se. And you don't want a Dana Kumaso.
1: Wow.
0: Any penny pee at your moa gym. Oh, when it's in Australia, you know, Ben, Australia.
1: Okay.
0: Ben, see, Pepe. See, can I must say, I sign uncle from the ma Patrick, no? Nam say $1,000. Or see, Pepe. Yen lunch campaign, yen jiji says can. Namon Fakuma Patrick, am I?
1: Fantastic.
0: In T. Onosu, a sending a day 2,000 Ghana cedis. A day abba.
1: Wow.
0: Nipa ni bebebe. Eti already malanchi ewo Pepe Suarez Media no so.
1: Mm-hmm.
0: Malanchi o Pepe Suarez Media no so. Na ene me I'll try as much as possible say I'm going to go for being tears ewo chiri. People are blaming Patrick Esiedu.
1: Devil.
0: Wow.
1: When they cast you, said the cast when you see,
0: you know, former
1: that boy could have kept the money, but for him to have decided say
0: be mama we are so for you know, you know. Oh, from the you explain and expatiate.
1: And a thousand Ghana, a drew.
0: Yeah, better.
1: Yes.
0: Said Patrick, you more boy. Fantastic. Nipponi, they are trying hard to blame Patrick. As you do.
1: So I hear
0: one because But you will you join us our campaign, Biano. Udima, with your penis, I'm a champion. A number. Now, or your first winning people, so I my number. Made number number one. Now also kakra pesa odeba.
1: Yes.
0: Na Patrick Esiedu. Yade
1: eman. That loyalty na usu yeno.
0: Next season kwa yeji kwa tuko captain edi amano. 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
1: Se ibinyo.
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0: Na na ape nkra ba nunu prekupe. 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Now, Kubimeno desires of Azagongoga. 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
1: yeah.
0: Emanet Drive from Hamburg to Berlin. Ako bua bua no se onruo oduru a onchai omose ni ticket abre no
1: abre no
0: ya baba abedi hu enkomo yipa how to folk after the season no my analysis abesi se coach na asa ti omoja coach na kwan
1: yes
0: enye mutual consent now this is where my concern is me concern ye
1: okay
0: has read the cats wa pam coach ontia Hassan is called by my talent, you know, Moyano, especially when technical advisor to the board. Did you know? Let me check a house for you on my catches at your penny, you know, you to Okui, nothing or much and say, to win as a old Diagena call. I've almost didn't quite on my friend now, scares on the man, I can't want some. May Baba hold you up your penny.
1: Nice.
0: At the Ama Yanashaf, which Jenna Phyllis, no, I am more. Oh, ha, and yasam kutwakwa. Now, Michelle, what's up with the Kotko first appointment, Rebebro?
1: Yeah.
0: Yabe hojuma. I cry over hanty, yabe hojuma.
1: Nice.
0: But I'm sorry, and the engine break a crack. Near first up for my bof for my dama. Yesim kunya, and the 20 at the April. Debia Missasia, Missasia, and the free Asiadin, and the Hepasco Herbal Capsules. Hepasco Herbal Capsules. My cat was a liver, a drop precope. 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Now, a problem with your liver. Well done, a her Pasco her backups was. Her Pasco her backups number one. A natural herbal cleansing formula. A natural, a herbal. 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Now, liver, and so I want a bumipa. My main cow, sir, a bois, now a detoxified, now for a protected the liver. 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Or the new menu at the Abedjaso. 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And or the Ernest Ointment Abedjaso. 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Me pacho Trinity at the Ernest Ointment. Awake natural capsules. 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A manipediano. A jan and also. Me pacho a boost to immune system. No. With himself on them. Awake natural capsules. 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A by a 10 of the past. Sexual weakness. 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Germany, United Kingdom, Canada, Sweden, Finland, US of A. 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Ete Loy Vitamin Tablet. 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Multivitamin, powerful multimineral, unum bia, who stay strong all day, who stay energized now, but you know, I stay balanced every day. My main cow, sir, a immune system booster, precope, and nourish brain cells, a support to memory, now maintain health, nerve function, live vitamin tablet, you know, strong so vitamin C now, a one DM, normally, and I say yellow visa, ha. Me pacho kwa so open life for the enemy. Life food supplement for the enemy. And I'll pay Life Card D tablet and containing calcium, vitamin D3 for strong and healthy bones, especially for older people and also for pregnant women. On pregnancy at 3 months old. My main cow, sir, Life Vit C multivitamin tablet, you know, and fight against infections, it reduces inflammation, you know, not and maintaining youthful skin. Now for blood vessels, like what you want, I'm a and so at your fusani. And when I'm anya, we add 2 glass of water, ma'am. It is of it, not for a ball. Oh, no, a chile, a grandpapa, and a fe add to babu and say ton. I have life foods, one and a disanrum, yes, sir, and abajaso. Oh, Padua, to a number 0544-929908. 0544-929908. 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Oko, Utak FM, I will swase, Sanso, and Adwani Chemu, I will Nkaria, Uko Pemo, anointed fast food, and just so government hospital, men and trust when you be at all, Porsakaba Elmroom, top amazing ever, I will Tafo Methodist Church, 0248 672271, 0248 672271, Abusia Penny Sabe Champo.
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4: 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A Bible Tefia, a Gapep, a
1: filler time with Pepe Soret. I'm running ye of any Fafeles Lugomai.
0: I was Yamadasi, Midasi, Midas, main room. 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
1: nice
0: abuja pension me jam
1: Richard Pepe Suarez
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1: yes
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1: yes
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5: fantastic
0: metema no kwasem ne se opanyi no mfa o se na dwuma die no kwa ase ache one IMC no alezi one IMC no edin komo waje documents free IMC ho obusa questions free ho he does that for and on behalf of the board.
5: Nice.
0: So he's been doing that work ni dino eh Alex Kofi Osei Owusu ono ene ye asante kotko board secretary as we speak. I'm just playing some example.
5: Richard do people should read the film.
0: Appointment three bebre ebe toaso.
5: Nice one.
0: Asante koroko appointment three bebre be ebe toaso. But when minyina hana minkasem enfanchere board no say. Abuja. Every now and beka de be ebumuze na pepe. Mo mo pressure. Na pepe na mo pressure. Ya minimba bi o mba jese me de pressure ni free ba. 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
5: Yes sir.
0: No kwase me wompa ne say. Me kai sabe 1 month ago se board no muni bre
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5: board
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5: Yes, sir.
0: It was enshrined in there, black and white. No ambiguity about it. 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
5: Yes.
0: Ebe je season ayen de ye. Me ena me pese bi busa questions ifri asante kotko wa. 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Or say, Mensia Palace is pleased to announce that His Royal Majesty Otumfo said to the second, Asante Hene has appointed a new board of directors for Asante Kotoko Sporting Club. The chairman of the board is Mr. James Osei Brown, Chief Executive Officer of Joshop Construction, with Mr. Kwesi Osei Ofori, Chief Executive Officer of Rockshaw, as the Vice Chairman. Other appointees are Mr. Kofi Amoah Aban, Founder and Chief Executive of Regworld Group. The new team is expected to assume the statutory oversight responsibility of the board immediately. However, the interim management committee will continue to perform the management duties until the end of the 2025-2026 Premier League season. Okay? Brofono, are you clear? Or say, until the end of the 2025-2026 Premier League season. Wangasa football season, kura. Sakra tanika sa football season. Anya, yako congress, we are. Anya, ni yewe season, you know. Or say until the end of the 2025-2026 Premier League season. I'm just playing Premier League. Yabawi yanazi yemonye. Ghana Premier League. I'm just playing Yabawi yanazi yemonye. The Ghana Premier League ended last weekend.
5: Yeah.
0: Ghana Premier League na yabon. I ended last weekend. Krataye Freeman Jeffy kesi mbai. Echrasi ya bo Premier League ni ya Kotoko IMC no madwuma abawie.
1: Ya.
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0: Kumasi. 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Minim there is a vacuum as a creti vacuum bi. 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Say IMC na ye adwuma wo. But me see me said ye me see respect to authority any crata we e free men ya bae. Minim sa na me pe bi bia wasante koroko. IMC why enye ye biem. But who is running Kotoko now is the board of directors of Asante Kotoko, as this statement has indicated. But Abuja Penny, there is a vacuum.
6: Ah,
0: me, I see Kratabia Baba Tikra, board Nanya.

0: oman no ani adan so bɛ panyi enye ade a eni kwanso bani adan so. Andy Robertson is another player, Scotland at Nebeba World Cup. Then McGinn a player also odi wani chirim e Aston Villa ni modem no esoni ono so mani adan so. Billy Gilmore ebeba the World Cup ono so eba oman ni adan so so bitimi aba na oba be bibi Eddie Amom Kieran Tierney, formerly of Arsenal, Kieran Tierney, formerly of Arsenal, and so a player back wa one of Edna Eba World Cup, no, Omani Daso, so baby Eddie Amom Shea Adams, mo. These are players are Omani Omo Eba World Cup, no, and that's all, say Omo Eba with Angus Gunn, Kieran Tierney, Omo Abrantid Henry, McKenny, Robertson, McTominay, Billy Gilmore. Omo ewo Shea Adams, omo Christy, ene Magina, ebia, na enyuma etima kuyi, edi amo mani din, edi Scotland. Omo best, ene so omitima edi Ted. Na Ted, ebia, ombenya the win over Haiti. Then other games, omo jepen yomba, omo nkonsi di goals bebrebe. Sede baya, yeni efa best third place teams na, omo itimi aye one of sa countries, omo so etimi akomani. Walk up, Mrini. Now walk up, Mr. Ed Makwako Pim. Tima, you're from, say, and that's what I'm a day, Morocco. The Atlas Lions of Morocco.
1: Fantastic.
0: Morocco, a war. Rich history as far as African nations at the World Cup. Air concern.
1: Yeah.
0: The Panunim, sir, apart from the fact that the last World Cup of Mokoyen, Omurum, a war. The semi-finals, a record of Africa. Yeah. Omo ye saadi ano in some respectable fashion. Enu na menu din komo about enu echi about South Korea. Abu jia waka puru kobi na obaya achievement na. Amaya kesi kesi na esa osho.
1: Yeah.
0: So we spoke about South Korea, osho Italy, osho Spain, osho Portugal. Abu jia pani there is something significant here. Unimisa omaina ni di ade Morocco. I was the last World Cup. Samaya ya bubo su yina ano. Morocco, edu omochi eka from edu okwone ni.
1: Wow.
0: So it was a super World Cup performance from Morocco. And going into the World Cup, nanyo omu pan Africa jidye ewo omu.
1: Yes.
0: But Morocco has shocked the rest of the world. Eme kishyo se, omu e righty omu dino. Die di kani se Morocco ye the first African nation ha. Or qualify to the round of 16 of the World Cup. First ever African nation. Mm-hmm. Oh, yes, Adam.
1: Okay.
0: Morocco, Korea, the first African nation. Or winning the group, our World Cup. See, a World Cup group. Yeah, boy, we don't know what winning group. Morocco, yes, Adam.
1: Wow.
0: And in terms of their history and records at the FIFA World Cup, Morocco, for example, one of them, Abomo Modi, papa, papa, papa, pa. 1970 World Cup Omukobi. 1986. No na omu ewini omu group no. Then 1994, 1998, 2018, 2022, and 2026. And their best finish at the fourth place omu di ye ewo the 2022 FIFA World Cup. Omu she Belgium. Omu she Spain. Omu she Portugal.
1: Wow.
0: They lost to France and France for ebe jatum se Morocco maomu game and kasa momo boy.
1: Sure.
0: A lot of the pandits after that Ebeka say Morocco baby and when I'm tragic on my bread because Uber Belgium, Uber Spain, Ebo Portugal. No, my exhausted because of top games are.
1: Yeah.
0: No my boy Eddie Abidru and my France. Inya sa akwanya Eddie Omo echi a car from. If the penny Morocco de Omo be BB or Mutivinum. If you are talking about goalkeeper, I'm going to walk up now. I'm going to bow with Yassim Bounou, one of the top goalkeepers in Africa. I'm going to call Hakimi, Ashraf, and Watton. It's Hakimi. I'm going to call walk up after say UEFA Champions League final. I'm going to call up. If you are, I'm going to call walk up. I'm going to call up. Players like Sofiane Amrabat, Oshé Mrantibi, Hakimi, Ashraf Abundi Dada, then they will be coming to the World Cup with a player who will be defining

0: Unfortunately, AFCON final, controversial penalty. Ibrahim Diaz, he answered the coach in a boy, a born answer. Ibrahim Diaz, a player, or by Adiamomu, Nuzel Mazrui, a boy, Manchester United, one also a player of Zabani, or baby Bilal Al Kanous, a bar. So the story of the Senegalese, the Moroccans, they say, you know, if you have Morocco, a bar World Cup, no, and what they would do. I would walk up. Abjabany.
1: Pepe, sorry.
0: As I get dedicated a full day. Na Yadeka Brazil Asem.
1: The owners of the World Cup.
0: Brazil are five-time champions of the world. Say we are seeing our Bobo na. One of Abomadi Ajimakumaku in 87.9 Kumasi. World Cup history. Player BNUA. What GD Ache Edson Arantes Donachimento. World Pele. Okra three FIFA World Cup trophies. If you World Cup, you're born in VNI. If it had been consecutive, just like a period of 12 years, but anya consecutive, but akomulusu ye, inti over a 16-year period, and a World Pele, and he has had the end of the So there's no player in the history of the FIFA World Cup or back close to reality at the Edson Arantes Donachimento World Pele. Ubien ubi amen. Brazil sabnesa since 2002. Amukoje World Cup e Japan South Korea. Omonye World Cup beam.
1: Wow, 24 years.
0: Brazil invested money sir in 2014. Ombe was to the rest of the world. Ned Ebia. Now I know the lack they need to exercise sir World Cup. Goes on a hand to him. Now, if it was still one more at Nefie, our Estadio Maracana, the German national team, Diamond Shaft, Asher Brazil 7 or Timuba. In T Brazil, Bamoba, walk up with him. On mining, you know, the project of Japan. On mining project, Nessa Yakofa, a trophy winner in Carlo Ancelotti. Brazil believe he say, maybe a players to say Rafinha Mabo Bonadru. Players at say Vinicius Junior Mabo Bonadru. Ebi Omunya, sad touch of coach Onim Trophy Gia. Ebe Timi Amomo IND Omo World Cup drought na. As you said, Edi Omo Ako 24 years. Na the best team in the world, Brazil. NJ World Cup Ribim. Ebu Jenfan Tuyo said, Brazil are the only national team. World Cup bia yabo bia no omo apie bi. They don't come as a result of invitation. Omo bo qualifies. No ma qualify no ma ba. 1998 World Cup of Brazil ebe bo modern eluzi. Omo bo modern asa omo kulusu finals no. Unim say Brazil e break qualification no. And so bo qualify. Eti the Brazilian national team em miss any World Cup da in their history. Say e bo FIFA World Cup. Na omo MC World Cup campaign no e bi AC da na Brazil e den kaka kra e dia ba bedru hay omo bi en wo World Cup matches do a chain Brazil e bi ni ho se ye bo World Cup matches a omo bi en ho obi en wo hwe World Cup goals do e dia chain Brazil se ye bo World Cup a omo ya wo hwe goals do pa no e bi panyi e Brazil omo ya wo winning matches do pa World Cup no no Aye Brazil. Brazil asem de send musica cheo no. Ezen kede dakro eni si ho. Na ye de ka the Brazilian national team. 7 finals eno mabo. 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Eno mo wini enum e ba World Cup a. Brazil e wini enum. 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Wonom animu enkudim. Wei aye the Brazilian national team. Amodi bi piem e wo the World Cup. Now, the controversy that greeted the announcement of the squad, say Chelsea's João Pedro, Carlo Ancelotti, and Fernando. Any 2-3 days, Neymar dos Santos Jr., I have told you, I said, we're proud.
1: We're proud.
0: I'm more mining in a business. Ah, no, we're in a new paper. And then I'm going player, which is an announcer, João Pedro, film the Neymar Echo. Brazil penny for say Neymar will be fit for the World Cup. Now the entire Monday the coin or bears age one at your mom. no crime of the penny name my uncle starter and for my the Brazilian national team name him on him sir based on a fit name and you move it to my end difficult games game we are there what the neighbor beat me abe in kechebi at the amount and it is what there on mining nyanya just was a okofa Ancelotia. You are not just bringing in an ordinary manager. Coacha unim trophy J. Coacha unya a style of play. And San Waje trophy. Tiebia Brazilians. Omo Jago Bonita football say, ye born near the born is Saturday dancing. He may not give them that type of football. But Omo Jidia say, eh, Bia, Nancelotti. Quiet Faswa, Krua, Nejia Dema class, Utimi Yamon. Obetimi Abe Sadian Adiama. The Solosau of Brazil. Now, in, after 24 years, woke up now, I lose you, mono. One of them, it's me, it's you, I know. I had the Brazilian national team, the best football nation at the World Cup. And now, you remember, I'm also, you're also, you're so group C, the FIFA World Cup. I expect Brazil and Morocco to qualify straight away from the group. Scotland, to me at the third name of Scotland, no, and making sure so any Morocco and Brazil on concede goals, baby. Yes, I'll concede baby. Other third place teams from other groups, a bit to me and yes, no, and they are called ahead of the Scottish national team. We, I am a prediction. I was a group of Brazil, then make Morocco, Nafi, or my anything at Scotland, at the third. Hey, dear. Eh bia woke up ya bebo yi no omo ne oman ya buzapanyi omba ji go spa dia go mu enetim pa na onum e de akofi e buzapanyi samya champ
2: Richardo Pepe Suarez wey e ye woke up mre e wa akoma 87.9 FM so me say mo wa fidie ni na ha e san se e bas sports dia e no ane akoma 87.9 FM ene ya de mo vrem two groups. Any yashe ewa ha. Yashe groups B and C. Yami adema tina. Ye transia, yewe vrem ewa group D. Ukwa group D ya. Eye, United States of America. One of the hosts. Paraguay, Australia, ena Turkey. We any countries ha. Omu wo group D. Ubeka ya nanu yichiye muse 16 venues ha. They host to World Cup 2026 no. Mexico and Canada, 5. US and Kuwaitita, 11. US, Paraguay, Australia, and Turkey, or more, and the group D. I don't know, ya, or tena, oh, walk up and rest, ye the bebro, ewa akuma, 87.9 FM. So, ye twasso, ye befi, na, ye befi, my main chance, in feed the camp of the Black Stars. Na Black Stars, ye na ye nim se ye bo Mexico friendly game ni viye na ano ye di eni chie muwe Wills. Ye na ane se Adam no dum ya on the second ye ne Wills ewo another friendly. Na eno ene team no eko piye mono as of enra na 22 players ena reporto ewo camp. Ah, technical team no e expected se by the close of enedye na omonya full house 28 players or more from no almost our community now Gideon Mensah a defender our Blasters comes this year now branch no Eddie Nkomo name some more walking in any or see or more determined some betting a perform better than what the team did in 2022 way any Gideon Mensah name some more the two Jaffa work up no
3: I think it's going very good. I mean everybody's looking sharp. I mean, we have a new coach who comes with a new form of training and everything. I think something that we are not used to. And then I think we are adapting very good. I mean, today we had twice section. Yesterday was the same. And then I think we are building up very good. Every coach has his own way of working. So, I mean, he has his own unique way of working, which comes with the training sessions. And then, I mean, how we behave when we're in the hotels and stuff. I mean, the training session, like I said, which is very intensive. I mean, we're not really used to this. I mean, but then we're going to the World Cup, so that's what we need as well. So, I mean, we are hoping that everything goes well and then we continue like this. Yeah, very well. I mean, we are going to a World Cup where we'll be playing in the summer. So, why not? We are here. I mean, it's very hot, but then this is what we need before we go to the tournament. So it's good for our preparation, going through the heat, going through the sun, and then making sure that we are ready for the World Cup. I mean, the expectation is very clear. I mean, me as a player, and then we as a team, we are working towards a very crucial tournament for us. I mean, the country and for us ourselves as a player. So I mean, we are expecting that we go into the game, show to the to Ghanaians and show to ourselves that we are ready to go and compete with whoever that comes against us in the World Cup. Very good for me, for myself, my family, my friends. I mean, for what I've been able to achieve in my career. I mean, going for the second World Cup in my career, being with the national team for 8 years, which is very good for me. I feel so good. I feel like an experienced player, and then I feel like I have responsibility also for the new boys that are coming in, so which gives me a lot of excitement to be here. I mean, I think it was a bit like 50-50. I was expecting it, and I was a bit still surprised because obviously there's a new coach. I mean, the whole qualifier was played under another coach, which was not the coach who is here now. I mean, I kept working in my club. I mean, training, playing every game, week in, week out, and then hoping that the call-up will come. I mean, I would say that I was expecting to be in the squad. At the same time, I was also expecting, to make sure that my work that I've been working in the club side will also speak for myself. So I would say it was 50-50. It's very clear. I mean, we are hoping that we do better than our last World Cup, which is to go out of the group stage, and then we take it from there. You know, I mean, we can aim to go to the finals and to win the World Cup, but then it needs to start from somewhere. So if we are going to look back to the last World Cup, then I think we have to also focus on getting out of the group stage, and then from there we can look into what will happen.
4: Your main sir, a Blasters defender, and all this answer with the second World Cup in you. Yet was Benjamin Asare, a captain, at the Mahati Fook. Say, or your Blasters number one. Now, Brent Chen so Blasters camp, or Chemwa, or so more players, and yes, or Mutia, Sierpa, Jimmy, Dow Moswa. So mo ye edema Ghana man na omo so agiatum no mo sinkete se ombe ye bibi special pa edia magana e wo work up ya ye koi mu no so no enha no so be lose the number 1 position no edia mo bi nemum o gidi pa se o tie team nechi o munyina abeka bom na de ye so mo ye bia no work up mo akoye edia se Ghana en munyam Benjamin Asare.
5: So far, since I'm working, baby, I'm because Jenny is far because we share trip from Ghana to Mexico, from Mexico to UK. Yes. It's very, very good trip because as a footballer or as a professional, you must taste that traveling and everything makes successful because we know why we are here and we know that by God everything makes successful. Then person catch Ghana for me, Ghana mining in and he say, I'm fighting any tight because match in born after the match. The ball match in the area, they were in the set me correct because ball there, ball there, mistake, beba. But no chess is a mistake, but chess, yeah, because matches be better than him. And they ever say, actually, in TSA, my focus in my BBI, they're tough because I feel I share pressure and answer to the World Cup. And I'm making sure, say, bet me, I'm BBI possible, say, never gonna for so bet me, I'm GD1 because matching there, you ball, lose, beba. By say, you're not confident, be saying, I bet me, approve, say, never gonna for so many GD, say, gonna for an applause for more, say, no, no, no, best. Ade bia e wo madwim se mpɛ sɛ me make big achievement e ma me ngasa mpɛ sɛ na sɛ ba e no kyerɛ sɛ maba national team na me no ma wa kyerɛ sɛ dem hwɛ ni saka e sɛ me working more because we have more people, we have more goalkeepers, we have more players because e sɛ my unit ni ba ko ni sɛ na be a team beti nya gina wo ye sɛ na be ade e hwɛ no ana de pɛ sɛ ya achieve no e sɛ be ka ntɛ no ani sɛ e 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And as a keeper trainer, be able to meet him. If you are the keeper, be better on. Any one now, no suba, be better on. But I say, as a player, no, and as a mentality, no, the opposite of achieving. I say, instruction, be able to man. As a team, keep on. Now, make you best. Say the better. Coach, no abandon. Keeper trainer, no abandon. We team, I say, oh yes, you are more intelligent. And the opposite, we are no better team. Yes, say the better. No suba, team, I am not GD1. No, no shape, no better team. Making what you want to achieve. I believe in everyone. And I'm so far, so success in America. No, I'm going to say, Jimmy Woody, because. So be ni ni carab ni carata, and so be on the way saying our opponent, so what me quite obi one ma training session in Yamanu to me only ye by a do much, so I is mentality or the other or the keepy. And a coach be on soon the way saying our team prayer, the go par effort. Because once I hear unity, I hear the same thing, Obia or GD will be on say the Bakushim Nabaku Tenacher said to me bomb by because steaming winning Ian and Ade. Yeah, we know Chess me and number one. Nay, see me international now being chair, make us say, oh, I didn't because he perceived him in GD and I perceived Ghana for your GD war him. Send a bear bet in my Ghana supporters in Amabia. Fine. Once I have free Mexico, let me buy UK. Preparation start from now because as a person and as a player, and we say, ultimate mentality and ultimate mindset, I would do what I see because when you're here. Since yes, as a player, be our sin, as a man once said, and will be here positive to an any good.
4: Benjamin Asare, Black Stars, number one, and no, and I would say in the castle. Now, one player, 26 man squad, yeah, a bay, Nidinim, sorry, 28 man squad, Nidinim, a mo 26, and yet they call walk up. No, that player, no, aye, Salim Adams. Nemum Moses Amapaka, management committee member Edma Blaster as he was so serious. Final squad, 26, no. Though 28 man squad, they kobo was game ye. Salim Adams din him. Nemum 26 man squad, no. Then a branch had become Ako woke up, maybe. Moses Amapaka.
6: It's over. It's not right. It's not right. I don't take the selection, no. It's not over. No. We have not. The 26 squad is not out. I think there's a lot in preparation because we have asked the questions. We need quality for the blaster. We need quality. The better half it. The quality is there. Salim is playing very well. And look at the little time of the man who, you know, one man player 8 minutes, now we're expecting. And look at the effort. He wanted to score. I think he drives to so many things. The passes was confidence on the football. No? He has the quality. Look at the height, everything, quality to be there. The coach should get in there and see. I know on the first, the list is coming, but it's not over.
4: In the 28 players, sir, you do a Mokobo Wolves game now. Coach, Timu, 26. And the Benny final squad, no? Salim Adams Dinim, Nemum Blasters Management Committee member, Moses Amapaka, said, oh, you're so confident, say, walk up, no? Salim Ebikubi. So, Blasters, I say, you're dear Koso, and Akuma Sports, you're dear good, your mama.
7: We did French, you're better anymore.
4: You're going anymore.
7: Moses Amapaka said, 28 in Abba, you didn't him, but your confidence will be Kobe. Henry Asante Chum said, World Cup squad na here dey con and no one here presenting no. Only say two in you be over free. Henry Asante Chum oye kasamafo edema the Ghana Football Association and they only omo ewo Wales and e ebusa ne say dabe na Ghana listen eba originally no mo say e first group now say player be call World Cup ni bia but for some any omo finish omo evening later be omo excuse no he should be there camping with them.
4: Moses Amapaka is an ordinary person. You're a Blasters Management Committee member.
7: I would say,
4: and workers are you?
7: I am a person.
4: On your fan, be
7: me per conversation. On your analyst. Who say, Emre Bidua? You think you can say, hey, I call you, Juma, and you wake up, and you go be Peshawa. Nipano will not do your bidding. It will go against you. Yeah? Coach Carlos Quiroz. He's come to a nation of 30 million people. Ye kasache in senior. Ye in your menina. So I was so strategic. No players or no feel say he believes in them. They can get the job done for him. That is why Solomon Agbesi, our Blasters camp. Under no circumstance. Based on performance of some goalkeepers this season, and then the fact that he is a second choice to Asare, and Anka coach ni beti impose okay, momanenkan. But for the fact that omo koshe omo preparatory game bi omo bo across post stadium, now we are convinced by the coaching goalkeepers coach, you know, and I say okay, I'm fan enkan. It's the ancient feather with the training drills on by. Razak Simpson, Aban, Dreams FC player, and I have Salim. Coach now, coach game nibi. He didn't manage the game. He as a coach from the bench in that particular game. And now, Omuwa Yedu Afenejan, we were advocating for an inclusion. And for Afenejan, Osman Ibrahim, were calling for his inclusion. Majid Ashimiro. You see, there are a lot of players I'm call. But Henry Asante Chum said, 26 in a baby in India. Omo 28 we mu. I know Ocha Kwan baby too was a okay, say some on my camp dear, but okay team no.
4: Yeah.
7: I say Salima Bobo pa nye is he Adianfa. Yen yina yatana I can say Salim, he deserves to be part of the Blasters team. And also my Matias yen yin dia. Yeah, assemble your local players, you know. And try as Uncle Munina Befizia under 23 for the world. Curious is not here to joke. Near Obeyano and the Betcher said, what that gun, a man, a long term contract or not? I was young, so. So, who now was our situation? You more? Will you pick players you believe or you trust? Or players will be filled, say, oh, yeah, the Indian animation. The white man will not do that. He has a lot of experience. And I'm sure, say, working in Africa, knowing him how. Africa, yes, you are here, Nyoma. He's been to Egypt. It is Salim the end of me personally, me nyanaku oko walk up ni bi. Baba bi e duro idie. Famous advert bi a newo ho. Obi antu ye duro. Ahuma na anate. That is the situation. Kyle Kures would not gamble with players. Unni momo. E me ka se, ade e be di e local players ni nyana ni se. Ye ni stats, ye ni data. You need proper data to back our claims if I wake up. You need be league in Ankasa need data for players. So how do you convince a white man throughout in a career no? Only BBI database, data driven. Baba Rahman inclusion, I purely based on data. Me assure says if one recommended a Fanishima, he will not he's not barge into that. But this tanachere say he's playing well for PAOK Thessaloniki. It's the animation. I know almost what didn't any who know. Probably he's not convinced. So Salim the end of the we know she breast is half one year rather. Babinya show say and we see now. Etie Benjamin, I got a reference. Number three, no. Gideon Mensa. Gideon. Bro, for now, okay, and Emuda Hopa. Mama bono, Emuda Hosa. Yeah, right, yes, yeah. In fact, Derek Cole is a more okay. He's not had a lot of game time with the Blasters. But Kakran is sharing, especially against Germany, said that guy could have been a better left back than Gideon Mensah. Okay, the number of times Mensah has stayed with the Blasters. That is the only downside I want to hear me. I felt on your be our state a claim for position our Blasters. And a conversation I call out with him. Na eya looking more like as will be our body are qualifying na ye ne sin chain for biso mission on ye position him also, but he showed glimpses of player we can trust him for the leg back position against Germany. So Gideon Mensah baby drew ni die I say they want to give a better showing than the last World Cup. And the last World Cup and no crown in here, they have to give a proper showing than the last AFCON or Mukobi. And the fact that we failed to qualify for the last AFCON. The person who were Ivory Coast, Mozambique, will be here free. That is not the sort of tournament that you person yeshe. Game no be brave. Say, you see the power born. Now, you see the power of your and at this point, the players need to take up responsibility of playing well. First, there are some words in the SMO tournament. You are too much. You busa time no mobile match and keke. We were not worried about the opposition any negotia. Because now so confident that we have good players who meet me on my competing. But for the Gideon and Fab Wire in recent terms, it doesn't give confidence. In the Casano or Kana said they want to better it. We want to see a much more improved performance. Because you can't be with a Blasters for 5 to 6 years. Now still. Our performance is stagnant. None of the players in your core World Cup will buy will improve. But for ABR 7, you no crown, no a part player, one shadow your starter. What more do I call the last World Cup? None of them knows it. Why improve so much? And it's a more reason to believe say, the stars are going to do. The conversation in the air, we'd like to hear from them. Okay. But near your pepano, and you among combo. And you what they put on show our the field and see a static. Na ye ne panama e boa ye mpese ye be jina na ye ya ye ya bia and the pressure wo krom han ama manfo bp was ro dada they should not add to it nti gidi o waka say ye won sem no e clear nti as ye wompa ba me de ne ye hwetwe free ho no enye brofo kasa we need performance on the field of play because you guys have been overwhelmingly poor. It has been a disaster. So now ya wo ma o the recent friendly games I have born in matches I have born abusiya. Kwa najubu ya sa defeating kwa. We have been very terrible, very poor. Nti brofre de waka ya jiatu ne mumu ko jina park na so. That is where you guys do your business, and none of you. And na chile se wo bobo obiye yesu kumbi ama. So we want to see a team play. When you begin a World Cup, and I say, especially the game against Wolves. See, I share this. I look at Diana. You be free free say yes, sir. Team we any on the episode they call. You drop poor money and say look after one on Jiska. If they show the same performance against Austria in the recent games, I have bona.
4: Okay, you bought Wolves rather. Now my Galatians here in the West and who pass in Ghana versus England.
8: I don't know, but I mean, it's I think it's going to be a great game. It's a great match that everyone is looking forward to see, and hopefully it will be a good one, and the best team should win.
9: What do you make of England, the squad, and what are England's chances at this World Cup?
8: I hope Ghana beat them. No, I mean, on a serious note, I think they've assembled the best player they could, the best players they could to represent the country. So yeah, it's going to be exciting one. So yeah, we just have to sit back and enjoy the show.
4: Mike Leeson, Pepe,
0: Abuja,
4: Blasters, SMP,
0: Asare, I say on the confidence, on what Jini Hudi, but of course, squad nene on the demo. Or be supporting whoever you never to pull them. No question, say individual players. No more in the Ubiya born there. Unya on the but there's always something extra about the World Cup. Say, who could be a Abuja? Not gonna win a game. No one mobbing pa. The about Botumu, Yana, I was through. A free and rabbisi nen chimini festival wash media no soa. Crawford started compile Atigi saves. I love that debate. I love that discussion of the penny. A yapa son Crawford dream almost say Atigi a bit why enough so no be remaining Blasters number one. Minko jump on me tea. Me a apostle of say. As a Blasters number one goalkeeper, no, a branch editing a day Benjamin Asare. That's my belief. That's what I think. My dream said, I have seen enough of Atizigi and the mistakes wire over the years. Then for a goalkeeper Agbasi, on also Minyacho said at this level, they will want to. Put him in the post. The first time. Also, but the empty. I love that discussion going on, that debate. And the other people, omo point. Banner, omo, make a claim on why I say that rather than the insult. I don't go for the umba, omo de attend the ababa jadiana. But I love that discussion going on. And as I share his level of maturity, the fact that he's a captain for his side, and he knows that. The ultimate decider of who starts, who plays, who comes in from the bench, a coach in the decision. It was on already, but only say on the confidence are fighting for the position. But when you before front of them, or by tiny pakurechi, say goalkeeper calling them pipe ball, a tanechi, amanoma akuyi ede amano. Gideon Mensa, and so akasa, Gideon, no question, plan say. Walk up and I call it two left backs on for no beer, no observing. Oh, yeah, they change Derek Atakou. But who the attempt by the the apologies of the FA president. Almost is ever got Greece. That is four teams to the zone. Almost were both 47 matches. And Japan will be about 100 matches on Adia on Adia. Me see, Baba Roman did not leave the Black Stars as a messiah or Jawako. The reason Jagana for Grun of Baras was the newest, huh? Nefrio no nyebi bisrum kubia. The only reason why he's dead is a FA president, you know, a boy will be him. So free of his dreams now. Cat Ziloni Kotoko. No, I bought Kotoko and it's here, yeah. Germany D, yeah, it's here, and one thing about Naba. Nayana Mimbrim, maybe I'm a son of Moa. Come as my father, Moro player, because many coach Kamara is very close in Tino. Maybe you mark open a norma. But yeah, Mamma, man, yes, I said, yeah. There be near 47 matches as him. Your players will be Belma with 10 matches on Yad, on Yadi, on Yadi. Yeah. Now, Baba Roman, on Adi Bibia extra beer to the game, no? Nothing extra. And why Adi to the game? No? My point is, man, Koha, Derek Atakun, I'm an naturalize it. Abra, who needs our own fan and call? Oh, yeah, I'll call London, sir. Won't just say a Kobimenu, as a Kobo, who be out free Ghana, as a Bomagana. No, much as a Soma Bamagana, own fan. Boys, remember, baby, you two of my own form. For one, we dreams of connected players are Ubena BBF Frimti and the Penny. One more infant to baby. My dream, sir, walk up. Maybe I'm impressed with training. Normal, I'm impressed with training.
4: Okay, Pepe, but I say, once a good evening, Nakoma Sports, Catch your Kreku and his GFA think they are wiser than every Ghanaian. They can fool some people sometimes. But they can't fool all the people all the time. Prof one, turn us so prof o message in the yard send once and send in the brace. Why? Well, see, I don't know why we are sending five goalkeepers instead of sending players like Pencil and Asimeru. Where are five goalkeepers? You be you me and son and a diaco walk up no into or the muck of both wolves give no. I don't watch him after wolves give no. Final announcement in the beba. My name is Frank Amo Frimpong, watching live from Lancaster. Ghana is a country should be serious. The countries which have qualified for the World Cup have settled their goalkeeping issues. Ghana called five goalkeepers. Which serious football country does that? GFA officials and coaches are coaches and agents forcing players to play or to be used by the technical team. Okay, also a messenger would have been any another messages. Now, man, for ever booming with her, a gumesu dewa, mammy, kaka, which media baby and sana, maba, have a far more course. No, I say, good evening, Mr. Penny and your team. Sometimes, when you talk about Kurt Okriku, people think you hate him. No, I personally don't hate Kurt, but I hate what he is doing. Why? He doesn't listen to anyone. He is too arrogant, disrespectful, autocratic, selfish as well. Ah, the Black Stars is for the good people of Ghana, not your family property. He should be extremely careful. He should bear in mind that one day we'll eliminate him from his office. Sir Peter Pancrono Estate. And also Edwin Abba. Didi.
0: Sir Peter Bravo eliminating El Sorodo. One day he will be out of his position. Eliminate him from his position there.
4: Oh,
0: I'm
4: okay.
0: Not sure. I'm talking to
4: Google. I have a friend. He will leave his office. Okay. Didi, people, my name is War Observer Adiweya. What's he? For some time now, I have observed that Asante Kotoko have been releasing official press statements with different letterheads. I can count over 7 different letterheads used by the Kotoko Communications. And I honestly think it's not proper for a big institution like Kotoko. Every well-organized and professional institution must have a consistent and official officially recognized letterhead for all communications because consistency builds credibility, identity, and trust. The board must address this. Minimus Washe, Sadia.
10: Yes, yes. Every Bema will address it. Some Tinamika told her, it seems nobody is in charge. And as a court called Ashes Adini, as a somebody ought to be in charge of Asante Kotoko. And China, Eva Bidungo.
4: Okay. Osi Abusia, there's nothing Ghana can do as a nation on the collapse from the coach. But what has Baba Rahman done to be here? Prince Abibio, and on the way, Abba. Benji, Ese Arsenal. On Saturday, Arsenal budget 5. What a show. Benji, and so the hour, Abba, in the Yati, Yadasi. Or say, Pepe, Obaso, yeah. Oh, okay. Yantuasu. Now, yes, or say, fantastic show, Benji, and Asadueba. Castro, Ese Abusian, I will be extremely surprised if any leader of quote unquote sees this bribery allegation as a joke. The person will be termed as Kwame Tia of Asante history. Please, Pepe, please let Nana hear this. Castro, Edway, if UK, Eda Abba. Castro, Yedasi, Yetwasu, Wasi Abusian. So, okay, Prince, Makao message, Dada. Makao message, Dada. Afe, my memory lines, no, so Wasi pair what the Hartlepool players went through last season and still placed third. It shows how wicked the Kotoko players are. The board should not spare anyone. They should sack everyone. Michael Owusu, Eke, and on also Edway, Abba. Yausebe, that's my darling club, Arsenal, will win the Champions League come Saturday. Watching you live from Gospel Oak Baba Shop, Opsi Kandahar Sport, Amakum, Yao, and so DNA. Rabbi Prince, that's a. I'm listening to you live from Adanse Asukwa. Okay, yeah, that's the song. Good afternoon, Obisian. Patrick Esiedu showed his appreciation for the little token given to him for his honesty. Thank you, Obisian. Cassie, yes, Cassie was an idea baby. In the Afe Yamna lines, no sweat. 08022 4 98035 0243 114 4497. Emre Ninye, also bit me afraid. Now, do I drink? Abba, hi, Akuma 87.9 FM. Good evening. I'm Hammond from Konongo. Catch is the reason Ghana football is collapsing. Hello, Sunny dear. How are the other messages? No, Edos, good evening. Please, this is. Or say, good evening. Please, let's be frank. This Ghana squad has nothing to prove without players like Kudus and Inaki. Okay. Didi, also the hour, the other. Anyway, 03224. Hello, good evening.
11: Hello. We shall be in your favorite film because I feel one sankro.
4: Slim, but you eat you.
11: Blaster, call up now, Banadia. Ghana for a moment, first support to no more. Yeah, sure, prayers and never Hanana. Oh, my dear, but I'm a bonfire major. It's a man on a near support to him. I said, I'm calling Captain and no more bitch, my queen.
4: Okay, my name is Prosper from Kofobia. Ghana football leaders are not serious. Cry, how can this squad win a single game? We need Dede Ayew at least for his leadership. Hello.
12: Hello.
4: What's your name, baby? Okay, sir.
12: I'm sorry. I put you that way.
4: I'm about to eat you.
12: I'm a detective for me. If I say, I'm a detective. blasters in the paper and the Pavoto Machina. Yes, I know my triggers, Nanny of Borinia Savana. Yes, I don't know. I don't have a book with the Philippine Nancy. Let me put it in my party. I put it there. I'm watching my family. You're not only about Uncle Family to Nava. Right.
4: Okay, what's it, please? Good evening. I'm Faustina. Watching you live from Kumasi, please. When we're gonna play Wolves. Give me a 2nd of June. Hello.
13: Hello.
4: Sorry.
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1: 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One in none of the man that is the field. Now, the only there, they are Nimba. But a crown person, Uncle Woman, tell me what I'm with the Omotry. I'm with you, Omantibu. Domo, only Baumos, or necessary. I hear Abrantia, your friend, your Bracon, I do not friend 2 cities. But the Mamina Coda, 2 cities. Two cities ne a year or ne year mum and the same year woman say or body or new biao times now come and one day I didn't know or bane janho a co
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0: 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Orua Edward Lee Aflazi, a health and safety manager, wano ena ekasa ya nensem enie.
1: The problem has to do with the redesigning of the drainage system in the prisons. Because the little that we have seen and the quantum of water that stays there, because the inner drain, the one in your front, it's carrying some capacity or volumes of water into the outfall. The connecting ones, the pressure cannot push those front one out. So thereby it has to like stay for the inner one to like calm down, the current calm down before it can easily connect.
0: Enwechi Enna Benedict Bob Derry, Wano NA Director of Prisons in Charge of Operations, NFA Facility Management, Wade Atuja se, Seni ya kwa kubani senu wa sempe ni fojini wa mweni edeshe. 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
2: My observation at the place is that it looks like a bigger gutter has been created to run into a smaller one. And you know the situation where the water and just right in front of the prison gate. And I think that is where the problem is coming from. And at the back of the wall is also an exit point for water from the prison yard, which is